0: Nightly Spirit, your girl Darlene. I'm finding my tribe tonight. That's right. Got some gospel house music dropping. This is the kind of music that is house music, and it is ministering the gospel of Jesus. So everybody ought to be dancing on this stuff. So I'm trying to find my tribe. So if you hear your song on wherever, in public, wherever, are you going to stop and you going to start dancing? Or are you just going to be sitting there chilling and sophisticated? Tell me your name and where you're calling from.
1: Sonia Williams, and I'm from Sumter, South Carolina. If I hear my song anywhere, I'm dancing where I'm at, anywhere I'm at. Smile by Kirk Franklin.
0: I know, yes, that's right. Ding, ding, ding, ding, ding. My tribe right there. Hey, listen, I'm going to tell y'all something, okay? One of the songs that I have is called Dance Like You Know. You know what I'm saying? Because we're going to be dancing for real. And I'm talking about the kind of dance, like we can do like one of them church shout dance off that song. It's fire. Can't wait for y'all to hear it next month. Gospel House Music. I am broadcasting live from the home of house music from Chicago, Illinois tonight. And we're talking about dancing. When you hear your favorite song come on in public, do you dance anyway? Or do you sit back and try to act like you cute? Because we got brothers on here. Y'all are just reserved. You gonna be reserved, bruh? I'm so glad I'm finding my tribe. I am glad. But those of you that are reserved, that's okay. This gospel house music might change your life. I believe it will. But anyway, I'm asking the question. You're calling me with the answer to 1-877-345-7747. Are you a dancer, a public dancer? Are you just reserved? Are you just gonna dance in the house? Call your girl on the Nightly Spirit.

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Lovely Spirit, your girl Darlene, live in Chicago and home of the house music. We're talking about dancing. Why are we talking about dancing? Because your girl is going to be releasing gospel house music next month, and I need to get y'all ready for it. I need you to get, you got to get your head prepared, because this music is going to be real different, okay? And I need to know who's going to be dancing with me and who's going to show up to my parties. I need to know. Yes, Lord. Hey, fam, look, this was a lot of fun. Y'all are getting me so excited about this music. I cannot wait, because gospel music makes me move anyway. I dance off gospel music and all of it, all of the upbeat music. Yes, sir. That's right. So anyway, I love it. House music creates community. And y'all know I'm all about community, but this gospel house music is on something different. So y'all make sure y'all mark your calendars. Coming up in July, brand new music from your girl Darlene. It's going to be some gospel house music. We doing that. But I got a selfie session for you. Coming up 15 minutes away on the Nightly Spirit.

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It's tonight, Lee Spirit, your girl, Darlene, and family. 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It's freedom. It's thank you.

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Nightly Spirit. It's your girl, Jarlene, and family. I'm just excited to be in Chicago, Illinois tonight. And you know that Juneteenth is coming up. This weekend, we're going to be ratchet enjoying ourselves. So, but yeah, we got more of the Nightly Spirit coming up.

Colleen and family. I'm excited to be in Chicago. I told y'all we went to Gary, Indiana, and guess what? We weren't able to really see 2300 Jackson Street. We drove 2 hours for nothing. But we got some ice cream on the way back. And that was fun. I was telling y'all that we were going to go to 2300 Jackson Street, and it was like, oh, that's it. So, yeah, it was nice. It was nice. We seen it, and we out. So, but, yeah, I'm just happy to be, you know, it's something about Chicago that just feels really good. It's a beautiful city. But those of you that have been to Chicago, you know this skyline is breathtaking. And I just want to just give a shout out to the people at the Nobu Hotel right here in Midtown, Chicago. Thank y'all for taking care of us. Y'all are dope. I love this hotel. It's beautiful. We're just having a ball. But yeah, coming up, family, I'm going to tell you more about having such a great time in Chicago. Coming up on the Nightly Spirit.

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It's the Nightly Spirit, your girl Darlene, live in Chicago tonight. And family, I had the chance, let me just tell y'all, I had the chance to enjoy some deep dish pizza. And it's cool for a visitor to have some deep dish pizza. But it ain't nothing in the world like thin crust pizza. Now, I'm not downplaying your deep dish pizza, Chicago. It was good, but it's just too much or something. It's just too thick or something. Thin crust pizza for me. Thin crust, I'm good. But it's good, you know, if you go to Chicago, you gotta go try it. Try some deep dish pizza. It's good to try. But I'm having a great time here. I really am. I'm looking forward to the weekend for the Juneteenth celebrations and whatnot. Yeah, man, it's going to be good. But anyway, Sybil Wilkes is with us tonight. She's joining us in about 15 minutes. She's got tonight's news update on the Nightly Spirit.

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0: It's the Nightly Spirit. Your girl, Darlene, here's Sybil Wilkes with tonight's news update.
1: It's Sybil Wilkes with what we need to know. Leading off, a historic breakthrough from France, where President Trump signed a memorandum of understanding with Iran, immediately reopening the Strait of Hormuz and easing financial restrictions. On the civil rights front, the Justice Department joined a federal lawsuit challenging Evanston, Illinois' landmark reparations program, arguing that cash payments exclusive to Black residents violate discrimination laws. In Chicago, police have a suspect in custody for the recent Grant Park cross burning, which the perpetrator claims was a political protest against White House policies. Chicago is preparing for an unforgettable celebration today. The Obama Presidential Center will celebrate the grand opening in Jackson Park with an absolutely legendary concert lineup featuring Stevie Wonder, Bruce Springsteen, Jennifer Hudson, and Common. Nothing common about that. I'm Sybil Wilkes. Be informed, be empowered.
0: Why, thank you, Sybil. Coming up, family, I've got a word for you. I've got the Vintage Vault, and I got family prayer. And you don't want to miss it, okay? Coming up on the Nightly Spirit.

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Nightly Spirit, your girl Darlene, and I'm just so excited. I'm very excited about what's happening up here in Chicago this weekend. It's the Juneteenth celebration. There's so much going on, and it just seems like you can just feel it in the air here. And yeah, man. But I'm going to give you a vintage vault. I got a word for you in family prayer on the way. It's your girl Darlene on the Nightly Spirit.

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It is the Nightly Spirit, your girl Darlene and family. I am so excited about being up here in the home of house music and having great food. There's a lot of good food up here. And someone told us to go to Chinatown. My husband wants some Chinese food tonight. So we're going to go over there and try to grab us a little something to go because I'm tired. Amen. I'm tired tonight and I want some rest. So I love this jet setting summer series. Are you guys enjoying it? I want you to DM me and let me know if you're having a good time. Like, we're having a good time. We really are. I told Reggie, I was like, Reggie, I don't know, man. I like this. I might have to stay out here somehow. I don't know. Go from city to city. It'd be a lot of fun. I'm definitely going to go city to city on my tour. Speaking that into existence, I'm going to have me and my house tours coming to your city with church after party with my gospel house music, and my friends are coming along too. So we'll be talking about all of that. But anyway, I got this word for you, family prayer in the Vintage Vault, coming up on the Nightly Spirit.

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1: 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It's your girl, Darlene McCoy, with the Nightly Spirit.

0: What we gonna do right here is go back.
1: It's the Nightly Spirit, your girl Darlene and family. We going in the vintage vault. We going in the 1990s. Here is Fred Hammond and Radical for Christ. Dance like David danced. From my vintage vault on the Nightly Spirit.
2: That's right, that's right. Put those hands together all over this place.

All right, Psalms 149:3 says, let them praise his name with dancing. Let them sing praises to him with the tambourine and the lyre. Mm-hmm. You know, there are some blessings, family, that are so good that words alone cannot express them. Sometimes a testimony is too big for just a little quiet, nice thank you. Mm-mm. Listen, sometimes you have survived some things that should have taken you out. And when you think about it, and you think about the goodness of God, and something begins to move on the inside of you, you know, that's why throughout the scripture, praise was never meant to be confined to just words alone. Praise involved singing and shouting and clapping, and praise involves dancing. You know why? It's because dancing is a physical declaration that God has been better to you than life has been fair to you. Every step becomes a testimony. You know, David danced because he understood something powerful. He said, when God has carried you through battles, brought you through the heartbreak and healed wounds, opened doors for you and protected your family, sometimes standing still just don't do it. Some people think dancing is just about having a performance in front of people, but biblical dancing is about giving God praise and gratitude. You know, it's the body's way of saying, Lord, I thank you for bringing me through. I thank you for the doors you've opened. I thank you for who you are, the storms I've survived, and the prayers that you've answered on my behalf, and the ways that you have made and protected us from. Lord God, if it were not for your grace, I don't know where I would be. And when I think of the goodness of Jesus and all that he's done for me, I look back and I want to dance like David danced. You know, because here's the beautiful thing. You don't have to wait until everything is perfect to dance. You could praise God while you're waiting. Praise him while you're healing. You can praise him while you're rebuilding and believing God, because praise is not a response to what you see. It's a response to who God is. So whether it's a clap or a two-step or a shout, if you're crying or dancing around your kitchen, don't let the enemy steal your praise, fam. Your praise is proof that what tried to break you did not win. Hallelujah. I can't wait for this gospel house music to drop. Boy, we gonna have us a time, I'm telling you. Coming up, I'm gonna pray for us. It's your girl Darlene on the Nightly Spirit.

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11: 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Hey.

the name of Jesus, we want to say thank you tonight for every victory, for every breakthrough, for every lesson, for every blessing you have brought us through and brought into our lives. God, put a fresh praise in our spirit and restore the joy that life's battles tried to steal. Lord God, the enemy comes upon us like a flood, but you've been a standard. You raise up a standard against him. And God, your standard breaks away heaviness and discouragement and emotional fatigue. God, we thank you that we're replacing mourning with dancing. God, we're replacing worry with worship and fear with our faith. And we're going to dance about it, God. We declare that our praise will not be silenced by our circumstances, but we celebrate your goodness because there was breakthrough in our lives in the midst of warfare. God, we saw tomorrow come and we started praising you anyway, and you came through. You broke through. You helped us. Lord God, we sought you and you heard us and you answered, and we trust you, and let the joy of you rise again in our souls, God, and every weary heart that's listening tonight. Give them a dance, God. Give them a new dance. In Jesus' name we pray. Amen, amen, and amen. And family, it's another night of the Nightly Spirit. I've had so much fun with you tonight, and we're going to have another good time tomorrow because

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The truth just ain't your grandma's gospel station. 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
1: At SRN News, I'm Jason Walker. Vice President J.D. Vance delaying his trip to Switzerland to lead nuclear negotiations with Iran. That postponement follows reports Tehran is delaying its delegation due to Israel's military actions in Lebanon. Secretary of Defense Pete Hegseth announcing a six-month Pentagon review of American forces in Europe. That review's outcome will depend on how quickly European allies take responsibility for their own security. Ukraine hitting a major Moscow oil refinery for the second time this week. Moscow says this is one of Ukraine's biggest drone attacks since Russia started the war more than 4 years ago. In the meantime, now the Russian Defense Ministry is claiming that its air defense has shot down 555 Ukrainian drones overnight. This is SRN News.
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26: Here's your Tuscaloosa and West Alabama forecast. Flood watch goes on through Friday evening. Still anticipating some locally heavy rain over the next 24 hours as the leftovers of Arthur move across the area. And we are looking at a frontal zone dropping in at the same time from the north during the next 24 hours, keeping the rain chances around. Showers and some thunderstorms overnight in spots, low 72. Locally, very heavy downpours in one or two places. Areas of rain and thunder likely as well on Friday. Afternoon high, mid to upper 80s. Still could be quite the rainy start to the weekend Saturday, a high of 86. This is meteorologist Mark Thibodeau from the Weather Channel for Town Square Media, Tuscaloosa.
27: It's 74 degrees in Tuscaloosa.
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1: With SRN News, I'm Jason Walker. Well, for Vice President J.D. Vance, a bit of a delay on his trip to Switzerland to lead the nuclear talks with Iran. Now, the postponement follows reports that Iran is delaying its delegation because of Israel's military actions in Lebanon. Supreme Court ruling against a broad federal ban on gun ownership by marijuana users. This decision, the latest in a line of firearm cases from a court that has expanded gun rights. A new kind of flu vaccine moving one step closer to the U.S. market. Federal health advisors have recommended approval of a shot made from the same mRNA technology that was key to ending the pandemic a few years ago. Moderna seeking FDA approval. This is SRN News.
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23: Here's your Tuscaloosa and West Alabama forecast. Flood watch goes on through Friday evening. Still anticipating some locally heavy rain over the next 24 hours as the leftovers of Arthur move across the area. And we are looking at a frontal zone dropping in at the same time from the north during the next 24 hours, keeping the rain chances around. Showers and some thunderstorms overnight in spots, low 72. Locally, very heavy downpours in one or two places. Areas of rain and thunder likely as well on Friday. Afternoon high, mid to upper 80s. Still could be quite the rainy start to the weekend Saturday, a high of 86. This is meteorologist Mark Thibodeau from the Weather Channel for Town Square Media, Tuscaloosa.
24: It's 74 degrees in Tuscaloosa.
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2: Nehemiah 8 and 6, and Ezra blessed the Lord, the great God, and all the people answered, Amen, Amen. 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

0: another powerful week, family. It's your girl, Darlene McCoy. We are looking forward to the Friday night Spinspiration with DJ Mr. Watkins tonight. And I want you to join us on time, all right? And I want you to join us tonight for music, laughter, and encouragement on The Nightly Spirit.
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3: With SRN News, I'm Jason Walker. Secretary of Defense Pete Hegseth says a six-month Pentagon review of U.S. troops in Europe, that review's outcome will depend on just how quickly European allies take responsibility for their own security. Vice President J.D. Vance delaying that trip to Switzerland Friday to lead nuclear negotiations with Iran. Postponement follows reports that Tehran is apparently delaying its delegation due to Israel's military actions in Lebanon. More bloodshed in that Russia-Ukraine war. This time, Kyiv hitting a major Moscow oil refinery, actually the second time this week. Moscow says it's one of the Ukraine's biggest drone attacks since the war started, and Russia has said it air defenses shot down 550 Ukrainian drones. SRN News.
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7: Here's your Tuscaloosa and West Alabama forecast. Flood watch goes on through Friday evening, still anticipating some locally heavy rain over the next 24 hours as the leftovers of Arthur move across the area. And we are looking at a frontal zone dropping in at the same time from the north during the next 24 hours, keeping the rain chances around. Showers and some thunderstorms overnight in spots, low 72. Locally, very heavy downpours in one or two places. Areas of rain and thunder likely as well on Friday. Afternoon high, mid to upper 80s. Still could be quite the rainy start to the weekend Saturday, a high of 86. This is meteorologist Mark Thibodeau from the Weather Channel for Town Square Media, Tuscaloosa.
8: It's 73 degrees in Tuscaloosa.
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1: Oh God, once again, we come into your presence with expectancy in our hearts. 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
1: With SRN News, I'm Jason Walker. It is a bit of a snag, but apparently nothing too serious. Still, Vice President J.D. Vance delaying his trip to Switzerland to lead nuclear talks with Iran. That postponement follows reports that Iran is delaying its delegation due to Israel's military actions in Lebanon. No other official word on the when, why, where, and what is happening next. Supreme Court has ruled against a broad federal ban on gun ownership by marijuana users. That decision, the latest in a line of firearm cases from a court that has expanded gun rights. A new kind of flu vaccine is moving one step closer to the U.S. market. Health advisors recommending approval of the shot made by the same mRNA technology that ended the pandemic. SRN News.
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9: Here's your Tuscaloosa and West Alabama forecast. Flood watch goes on through Friday evening. Still anticipating some locally heavy rain over the next 24 hours as the leftovers of Arthur move across the area. And we are looking at a frontal zone dropping in at the same time from the north during the next 24 hours, keeping the rain chances around. Showers and some thunderstorms overnight in spots, low 72. Locally, very heavy downpours in one or two places. Areas of rain and thunder likely as well on Friday. Afternoon high, mid to upper 80s. Still could be quite the rainy start to the weekend Saturday, a high of 86. This is meteorologist Mark Thibodeau from the Weather Channel for Town Square Media, Tuscaloosa.
10: It's 73 degrees in Tuscaloosa.
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2: With SRN News, I'm Jason Walker. Lebanon's state-run news agency says at least 16 people have been killed in Israeli airstrikes overnight during intense fighting. The Israeli military says it struck southern Lebanon during that issue as U.S.-Iran talks in Switzerland now apparently are postponed. Vice President J.D. Vance is delaying his trip to Switzerland to lead the nuclear snag with Iran. No word yet on when it may be coming about after all. The Supreme Court has ruled against a broad federal ban on gun ownership by marijuana users. That decision is the latest in a line of firearm cases from a court that has expanded gun rights. And on Wall Street, Dow Industrials on the day were up nearly 80 points in heavy trading. SRN News.
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1: Here's your Tuscaloosa and West Alabama forecast. Flood watch goes on through Friday evening. Still anticipating some locally heavy rain over the next 24 hours as the leftovers of Arthur move across the area. And we are looking at a frontal zone dropping in at the same time from the north during the next 24 hours, keeping the rain chances around. Showers and some thunderstorms overnight in spots, low 72. Locally, very heavy downpours in one or two places. Areas of rain and thunder likely as well on Friday. Afternoon high, mid to upper 80s. Still could be quite the rainy start to the weekend Saturday, a high of 86. This is meteorologist Mark Thibodeau from the Weather Channel for Town Square Media, Tuscaloosa.
2: It's 74 degrees in Tuscaloosa.
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And guess what? 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

0: Sometimes in life, it may feel like you have no one to lean on, nowhere to turn. But we're here to tell you that you're gonna make it. 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Come on, SP. You're gonna make it.
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2: 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We are looking forward to the Friday night Spinspiration with DJ Mr. Watkins tonight. And I want you to join us on time, all right? 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
3: With SRN News, I'm Jason Walker. This is not what the White House wanted to see today as we sort out details coming in to us right now. Lebanon's state-run news agency says at least 16 people have been killed in southern Lebanon in that strike by the Israelis. Israel's military now says it has lost at least 4 soldiers in fighting against forces in Lebanon. One of the dead is a lieutenant colonel. Meanwhile, all talks are off now in Switzerland for Friday. The Supreme Court has ruled against a broad federal ban on gun ownership by marijuana users in America. This decision is the latest now in a line of firearm cases from a court that has expanded gun rights in America. This is SRN News.
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1: Here's your Tuscaloosa and West Alabama forecast. Flood watch goes on through Friday evening. Still anticipating some locally heavy rain over the next 24 hours as the leftovers of Arthur move across the area. And we are looking at a frontal zone dropping in at the same time from the north during the next 24 hours, keeping the rain chances around. Showers and some thunderstorms overnight in spots, low 72. Locally, very heavy downpours in one or two places. Areas of rain and thunder likely as well on Friday. Afternoon high, mid to upper 80s. Still could be quite the rainy start to the weekend Saturday, a high of 86. This is meteorologist Mark Thibodeau from the Weather Channel for Town Square Media, Tuscaloosa.
2: It's 74 degrees in Tuscaloosa.
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The truth just ain't your grandma's gospel station. 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
1: With SRN News, I'm Jason Walker. Suddenly, a change of plans and the possibility of a peace deal falling apart. Lebanon's state-run news agency says at least 18 people have been killed in Israeli attacks in the region. Meanwhile, Israel's military confirming its forces did strike targets throughout southern Lebanon overnight. As Hezbollah reported intense battles in the area, 4 Israeli soldiers killed in ground fighting. The Supreme Court has ruled against a broad federal ban on gun ownership by marijuana users. The decision is the latest in a line of firearm cases from a court that has expanded gun rights. A new kind of flu vaccine may be moving a step closer in the U.S. market. Health officials recommending the shot made from the same mRNA technology used during the pandemic. SRN News.
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9: Here's your Tuscaloosa and West Alabama forecast. Flood watch goes on through Friday evening, still anticipating some locally heavy rain over the next 24 hours as the leftovers of Arthur move across the area. And we are looking at a frontal zone dropping in at the same time from the north during the next 24 hours, keeping the rain chances around. Showers and some thunderstorms overnight in spots, low 72. Locally, very heavy downpours in one or two places. Areas of rain and thunder likely as well on Friday. Afternoon high, mid to upper 80s. Still could be quite the rainy start to the weekend Saturday, a high of 86. This is meteorologist Mark Thibodeau from the Weather Channel for Town Square Media, Tuscaloosa.
10: It's 74 degrees in Tuscaloosa.
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0: Oh, yes. We thank God for one more day. 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I know we know this today is Friday. And since I'm sitting in for my co-hiling, this brother Jay, and I was glad to do it. I'm telling you the truth. And we're going to, I know it's called, what? Fish Frying Friday. But since this is June 10th, Friday, June the 19th, we're going to call it the June 10th Gospel Program. I'm right here on your number one gospel radio station. It's 74 degrees on the outside of our studio, and the program goes out to each and every one of you, especially to all the sick and the shut-ins, and to all bereaved families all over God's land and country. I'm telling you, we're going to have a glorious time in giving God the praise on this June 10th Gospel Program on your number one gospel radio station. We're going to go old school, old classic on this day. It is 5:11 right here in the city town, Tuscaloosa. And you got yours truly, the Tuscaloosa Queen of Gospel, Minister Sandra Johnson, will be here with you doing what God has given me to give to all of you. And we shall continue with more great gospel music. And the program goes out to Brother Earl Holly. He will wish all the fathers happy Father's Day, this Father's Day weekend. I'm telling you, happy Father's Day to all fathers. And I know God had been so good to you because he brought you from a mighty, mighty, mighty long ways. And we shall continue with more great gospel music. 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

0: Yes, George D and the Gospel for Lord. You just keep on blessing me on this June 10th gospel program right here on your number one gospel radio station. That song goes out to Sister George Lowe Student coming from Sister Thelma Church. It is 517 right here in the city of T-Town, Tuscaloosa. And once again, you're listening to your favorite number one gospel radio station. 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
2: It's the end of another powerful week, family. It's your girl, Darlene McCoy. We are looking forward to the Friday night Spinspiration with DJ Mr. Watkins tonight. And I want you to join us on time, all right? And I want you to join us tonight for music, laughter, and encouragement on the Nightly Spirit.
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4: SRN News, I'm Jason Walker. Israeli military hitting targets in southern Lebanon overnight. It's being described as very intense fighting. It also threatens the agreement between Washington and Tehran to end the war. War Secretary Pete Hegseth announcing a six-month Pentagon review of American forces in Europe. Review's outcome will depend on how quickly European allies take responsibility for their own security. A new kind of flu vaccine moving one step closer to the U.S. marketplace. Health advisors recommending approval of a shot made with the same mRNA technology that was used to end the pandemic. World shares were mixed Friday. U.S. futures declined as optimism over the U.S.-Iran deal was dimmed by the high-stakes talks. This is SRN News.
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3: Here's your Tuscaloosa and West Alabama forecast. Flood watch goes on through Friday evening, still anticipating some locally heavy rain over the next 24 hours as the leftovers of Arthur move across the area. And we are looking at a frontal zone dropping in at the same time from the north during the next 24 hours, keeping the rain chances around. Showers and some thunderstorms overnight in spots, low 72. Locally, very heavy downpours in one or two places. Areas of rain and thunder likely as well on Friday. Afternoon high, mid to upper 80s. Still could be quite the rainy start to the weekend Saturday, a high of 86. This is meteorologist Mark Thibodeau from the Weather Channel for Town Square Media, Tuscaloosa.
4: It's 74 degrees in Tuscaloosa.
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5: 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So I will lift up my heel, will come my help. 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

0: mountain, it was grace that brought us through, to able to see another day, and able us to see another June 10th holiday. I'm telling you, to God be the glory. Program, this goes out to everybody. 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

0: need your help today. 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
0: Can't live like this.
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0: 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Yeah.
1: All I'm telling you, the encore done by Jane Fortin. It is 5:35 right here in the city town, Tuscaloosa. 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Just whatever you do, always put God first. And we shall continue with more great gospel music. But first, we got to take care of some sponsors, yes. And we shall return after this.
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1: Oh, yes. It's about 19 minutes before the hour of 6 a.m. And it's still holding 74 degrees on the outside of our studio. If you're driving, please drive carefully because we care about your safety. And it's come from Town Square Media, and we are located 142 Skyland Boulevard East, right here in the city of T-Town, Tuscaloosa. And our scripture for today is coming from the Book of Songs, Psalms 121. And you're going to read that throughout today, the whole entire chapter. And we shall continue with more great gospel music on this June 10th gospel program, your favorite number one gospel radio station, Praise 93.3 FM and 790 WTSK, The Truth. And the program goes out to my co-house and his brother Jay, Minister Chris King, and Bishop L. Spencer Smith, which you'll be hearing from him at 10 a.m. this morning. And also, this to all fathers all over God's land and country on this Father's Day weekend. And to God be the glory. I hope this music that is being played on your number one gospel radio station inspire you throughout the week. And I also like to say good morning to my godparents, their big doll and big John Matthews, and to my Uncle James, and to Sister Ida Leonard, to Sister Sevilla Steele, and to Brother Earl Holly. He calls and check on me when he thinks I'm here. And we shall continue with more great gospel music. And some of the music going to be played on this June 10th day. They're going to have to, you know, play some of them old school classics. Y'all know who I am. So, you know, June 10th is a lot, you know, to remember, you know, what has happened and call it June 10th day. So we're going to just go back a little bit sometime, and then we're going to update some music. But, you know, it's 5:43 right here in the city of T-Town, Tuscaloosa.

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0: 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Let y'all go home. 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

0: the Lord has been good to all of us. And that's my pastor, Pastor Lana Weaver, along with Pastor Alfonso Bowen and Pastor Randy Brewer. And this song goes out to Sister Mary Hudson and also to Brother MC. It's 10 minutes before the hour of 6 a.m. on this Juneteenth gospel music. 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
0: And it's about 9 minutes before the hour of 6 a.m. I'm telling you what, a joyous time I'm having down here on this second floor, me and Jesus. And I'm telling you, Brother Jay, the program goes out to you and your lovely wife, Elder Barbara J. Hicks. And we shall continue with more great gospel music. 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

Oh, yes, so it's me, Lord. If you find anything that shouldn't be, oh, just take it out and strengthen me. It is 5:55 right here in the city town, Tuscaloosa. And that song goes out to Sister Norma Jean Allbrooks and also to my good friend, his brother, Napoleon Lil, and the New Beginnings. And we shall continue with more great gospel music. 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

That's Vishon Mitchell. We gonna lift our Savior up. I'm telling you, on this Friday on your June 10th gospel program, right here on your favorite number one gospel radio station, Praise 93.3 FM and 790 WTSK, The Truth. It is 6 a.m. right here in the city of T-Town, Tuscaloosa. It's still holding 74 degrees on the outside of our studio. If you're on your way to work, whatever

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0: God is doing a new thing because he's working on me. Those was the Eternal Life Gospel Singers. It is 6:06 right here in the 70 town, Tuscaloosa. 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And we shall continue with more great gospel music on this Good Friday, Good Friday, Good Friday, this Friday, this Friday. And I'm telling you, you know what? Y'all just got me all week long. Today, tomorrow, and Sunday. Somebody clapped their hands. Oh, Lord. Oh, glory. Oh, yes. And we shall continue with more great gospel music. 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

in group therapist. His word, yes, he is. And that song goes out to Brother Terry Thomas. And he tell me that he enjoying this program as well as he does Brother Jay. Mm-hmm. It is 6:14 right here in the city of T-Town, Tuscaloosa. And once again, you're listening to your June 10th gospel program on your number one gospel radio station, Praise 93.3 FM and 790 WTSK, The Truth.

0: Yes, you can. You can count on him. And the time now, it is 6:19 right here in the CFT town, Tuscaloosa. And we're going to go through traffic and let everybody know what's going on around here in the CFT town, Tuscaloosa.
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3: Tuscaloosa traffic now from the Townsend Nissan Traffic Center. A very good morning to you and happy Juneteenth. We are moving around quietly. Construction work is the name of the game, and it pretty much will be all day today. If you're traveling on 2059 in both directions between Joe Malisham and University, all is well. Also, as you move about Lurline Wallace, both north and southbound. In between 15th Street and McFarland, it's green for go with your Tuscaloosa traffic.
4: Mad.org.
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6: Here's your Tuscaloosa and West Alabama forecast. Arthur's remnants moving away. A stationary front has been left in its wake, and waves of low pressure that are going to ride along that front is going to keep good chances for showers and storms in the forecast here through much of the weekend coming up. 87 today, 70 tonight with good chances for showers and storms. More storms on tap for Saturday with a high 85, and Father's Day, rain and storms 87. Richard Wedding at the Weather Channel for Town Square Media, Tuscaloosa.
7: It's 74 degrees in Tuscaloosa.
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12: With SRN News, I'm Rich Thomason in Washington. The ink was barely dry on the U.S.-Iran Memorandum of Understanding when we learned that negotiations between the two sides being postponed. The talks had been scheduled to start today, but that's not going to happen. Israel's military says its forces struck targets across southern Lebanon overnight, going after Iran-backed Hezbollah. What's left of Tropical Storm Arthur is swamping parts of the Gulf Coast, bringing flooding rains and high winds. There are flash flood and tornado warnings, along with damaged buildings, downed trees, and power lines. British Prime Minister Keir Starmer is pledging to fight any attempt by rival Andy Burnham to oust him from office. Starmer says he's not going to walk away and will run in a leadership contest if one is triggered. No action on Wall Street today. Trading is closed in observance of the federal Juneteenth holiday. SRNNews.com.
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0: City. That's Doc McKenzie and the Gospel Highlight. It must have been Jesus. Couldn't be nobody else. That song goes out to Deacon Wiley Dotson and also to my godmother, that's Mother Emma Anderson, and also to Sister Melanie Bell and Mother Ethel Learn, and to my other good friend, that's Brother Leon Trone. It is 6:34 right here in the city of T-Town, Tuscaloosa, with 74 degrees on the outside of our studio. Once again, if you are driving, please drive carefully because we care about your safety. And it's come from Town Square Media, and we are located 142 Scotland Boulevard East, right here in the city of T-Town, Tuscaloosa.
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0: I'm saying those are the men of praise. Tell the old devil to just leave me alone. And it's 6:37 right here in the city town, Tuscaloosa, and still holding 74 degrees on the outside of our studio on this June 10th gospel program right here on your number one gospel radio station, Praise 93.3 FM and 790 WTSK.
1: I am a witness. For the Lord, come on, do it again. Say, Nabal, I am a sanctified witness. For the Lord, come on, Jesse, here we go.

0: will be a witness on this Friday morning, this June 10th gospel. And the time now, it is 6:42 right here in the city of T-Town, Tuscaloosa. 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
3: Good morning. Here's one of the top stories we're following for you this hour. There is spotty fog across West Alabama, so slow down when you hit the road this morning. There's also a marginal 1 in 5 risk for strong to severe thunderstorms. A flash flood watch continues for the area south of I-20-59. Stay tuned to Operation Storm Watch for later updates and possible warnings. 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
5: Tuscaloosa traffic now from the Townsend Nissan Traffic Center. Lurleen Wallace, both north and southbound in between 15th and McFarland, green for go. 2059, also green for go between University and Joe Malisham. And moving on 69, north and southbound at Skyland Boulevard. No problem to report. Skyland Boulevard between McFarland and 69. The usual happenings, you're on and off your brakes at the intersection. With your Tuscaloosa traffic now, Tammy.
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6: Here's your Tuscaloosa and West Alabama forecast. Arthur's remnants moving away. A stationary front has been left in its wake, and waves of low pressure that are going to ride along that front is going to keep good chances for showers and storms in the forecast here through much of the weekend coming up. 87 today, 70 tonight with good chances for showers and storms. More storms on tap for Saturday with a high 85, and Father's Day, rain and storms 87. Richard Wedding at the Weather Channel for Town Square Media, Tuscaloosa.
7: It's 74 degrees in Tuscaloosa.
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0: 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And this song goes out to Sister Mary Horton. She just loved this song, and I do too, and I know everybody else.
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0: time now. It is 7 a.m. right here in the city of T-Town, Tuscaloosa. In the background is Brother Anthony Evans, "You Are Not Finished." And I'm telling you, on this beautiful Friday morning, let's hope everyone is being blessed and giving God the praise, all the glory, and all the honor, because He's worthy of all praises. It's 7 a.m. right here in the city of T-Town, Tuscaloosa.
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2: Well, that's our news. I'm Rich Thomason in Washington. Not so fast on those U.S.-Iran talks. Originally scheduled to start today, they have been postponed as Israel's military continues hammering Iran allies.

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2: 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And you got yours truly until time this rolls on by. It's about 10 a.m. It's the Tuscaloosa Queen of Gospel. So we're going to do what God say do. Right here, because obedience is better than sacrifice. And this song just goes out to everybody all over God's land and country, especially to all the sick and the shut-ins and to all bereaved family, because we all need the Lord to help us. And it doesn't matter what situation you are going through, we always need to call on the name of Jesus. And I'm telling you, he said he'll never leave you or never forsake you, because he's always there until the end. And if you feel like you're going through something, you know, everybody go through something, just call on his name. And that's all you have to do. You don't have to get on your cell phone and tell somebody this about that. Because if you tell Jesus about your problem, he won't tell nobody else. It is 7:04 right here in the SFT Town, Tuscaloosa.
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0: old school classic of the Dixon Hummingbirds, along with the late brother Irish Tucker. And from way back when, I think that song was made in, back in 1973. It's a long time. And that song just goes out to everybody. And the time now is 7:10 right here in the 70 town, Tuscaloosa. It's time now for Wheels Funeral Service, located 701 Martin Luther King Jr. Boulevard. 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
3: 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Good morning, Tuscaloosa and West Alabama. 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Being called from labor to reward with profound sympathy, the staff and management of Will's Funeral Service sadly inform you of the passing of Miss Diane Holley. Private services for Miss Diane Holley will be held on today. Yours truly, Joe C. Wills, will officiate. Will's Funeral Service, in charge of all arrangements. Being called from labor to reward with profound sympathy, the staff and management of Will's Funeral Service sadly inform you of the passing of Master Jeremiah Terrell Maddock. Funeral service is for Master Jeremiah Terrell Maddock. Will be held also on today at 1 p.m. from the main chapel of Will's Funeral Service, Northport, Alabama. Pastor Bruce Henderson will officiate. Interim at Will Fala in the beautiful West Highland Memorial Gardens of Tuscaloosa with Will's Funeral Service in charge of all arrangements. And the remains of Master Jeremiah Terrell Maddock will become viewable to the public beginning this morning from 9 a.m. until time of service. again with Will's Funeral Service in charge of all arrangements. Being called from labor to reward with profound sympathy, the staff and management of Will's Funeral Service sadly inform you of the passing of Mr. David Jones, better known to friends as Daybread. Funeral services for Mr. David Jones, or Daybread, will be held on Saturday, June the 20th at 11 a.m. from the main chapel of Will's Funeral Service, Northport, Alabama. The Reverend Dr. Vernon Smith will officiate Will's Funeral Service in charge of all arrangements. And the remains of Mr. David Jones, or Daybread, will become viewable to the public beginning on today from 12 noon until 5 p.m. in the main parlor of Will's Funeral Service, Northport, Alabama. Will's Funeral Service in charge of all arrangements. And we'll be back with more funeral announcements.
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3: Being called from labor to reward with profound sympathy, the staff and management of Will's Funeral Service sadly inform you of the passing of Mr. James Harris. Funeral services for Mr. James Harris will be held also on Saturday, June the 20th at 12 noon from the Zion Grove Baptist Church, Northport, Alabama. Pastor Quentin German will officiate. Intermat will follow in the Oak Ridge Cemetery, Northport, Alabama, with Will's Funeral Service in charge of all arrangements. arrangements and the remains of Mr. James Harris will become viewable to the public beginning on today from 12 noon until 5 p.m. in the main parlor of Will's Funeral Service, Northport, Alabama. Also, the remains of Mr. James Harris will lie in state in the sanctuary of the Zion Grove Baptist Church, Northport, Alabama, from 11 a.m. until time of service. Again, with Will's Funeral Service in charge of all arrangements. Being called from labor to reward with profound sympathy, the staff and management of Will's Funeral Service sadly inform you of the passing of Miss Cora Fowler. Funeral services for Miss Cora Fowler will be held also on Saturday, June the 20th at 1 p.m. from the main chapel of Will's Funeral Service, Northport, Alabama. Pastor Bruce Henderson will officiate. Interim at will follow in the beautiful West Island Memorial Gardens of Tuscaloosa, with Will's Funeral Service in charge of all arrangements. And the remains of Miss Cora Fowler will become viewable to the public beginning on today from 12 noon until 5 p.m. in the main parlor of Will's Funeral Service, Northport, Alabama. Will's Funeral Service in charge of all arrangements. Being called from labor to reward with profound sympathy, the staff and management of Will's Funeral Service sadly inform you of the passing of Mr. LaRodrick Jackson. Funeral services for Mr. LaRodrick Jackson will be held also on Saturday, June the 20th at 3 p.m. from the main chapel of Will's Funeral Service, Northport, Alabama. Minister Stephen Carson will officiate. Interim at will follow in the beautiful West Highland Memorial Gardens of Tuscaloosa, with Will's Funeral Service in charge of all arrangements. And the remains of Mr. LaRodrick Jackson will become viewable to the public beginning on today from 12 noon until 5 p.m. in the main parlor of Will's Funeral Service, Northport, Alabama. Will's Funeral Service, in charge of all arrangements. Being called from labor to reward with profound sympathy, the staff and management of Will's Funeral Service sadly inform you of the passing of Miss Gloria Rogers. Funeral services for Miss Gloria Rogers will be held on Tuesday, June the 23rd at 12 noon from the main chapel of Will's Funeral Service, Northport, Alabama. Yours truly, Joe C. Wills, will officiate. Intermat will follow in the Cedar Oak Memorial Park, Tuscaloosa, Alabama, with Will's Funeral Service in charge of all arrangements. And the remains of Miss Gloria Rogers will become viewable to the public beginning on Monday from 12 noon until 5 p.m. in the main parlor of Will's Funeral Service, Northport, Alabama. Will's Funeral Service, in charge of all arrangements. Being called from labor to reward with profound sympathy, the staff and management of Will's Funeral Service sadly inform you of the passing of Miss Sarah Jones. Complete funeral arrangements for Miss Sarah Jones will be announced later by Will's Funeral Service of Northport, Alabama. Being called from labor to reward with profound sympathy, the staff and management of Will's Funeral Service sadly inform you of the passing of Mr. Alvin Wilson. Complete funeral arrangements for Mr. Alden Wilson will be announced later by Will's Funeral Service of Northport, Alabama. Being called from labor to reward with profound sympathy, the staff and management of Will's Funeral Service sadly inform you of the passing of Miss Rose Van Horn. Complete funeral arrangements for Miss Rose Van Horn will be announced later by Will's Funeral Service. Rose of Northport, Alabama. Being called from labor to reward with profound sympathy, the staff and management of Will's Funeral Service sadly inform you of the passing of Mr. James Ward. Complete funeral arrangements for Mr. James Ward will be announced later by Will's Funeral Service of Northport, Alabama. And as always, to the bereaved Ward, to the bereaved Van Horn, to the bereaved Wilson, to the bereaved Jones, to the bereaved Rogers, to the bereaved Jackson, to the bereaved Fowler, to the bereaved Harris, to the bereaved Jones family again, to the bereaved Maddock, to the bereaved Holly, and to all bereaved families, coming from the staff and management of Will's Funeral Service, I am Joe C. Wills, extending our heartfelt sympathy. Thank you very much, Minister Harris.

0: Friends, sooner or later, you're going to be faced with the responsibility of having to make final funeral arrangements for that loved one. 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
5: Close to traffic now from the Townsend Nissan Traffic Center. 69 north and southbound onto Skyland Boulevard. All well. Lurleen Wallace from 15th to McDonald's.

0: Maryland, all's well. 2059, moving smooth between University and Joe Malisham, and moving up and down Northport on 69, and that's right around Sellers Sprayberry. You're doing fine there as well. With your Tuscaloosa traffic now, Tammy Tom.
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3: Here's your Tuscaloosa and West Alabama forecast. Arthur's remnants moving away. A stationary front has been left in its wake, and waves of low pressure that are going to ride along that front is going to keep good chances for showers and storms in the forecast here through much of the weekend coming up. 87 today, 70 tonight with good chances for showers and storms. More storms on tap for Saturday with a high 85, and Father's Day, rain and storms, 87. Richard Wedding at the Weather Channel for Town Square Media, Tuscaloosa.
4: It's 75 degrees in Tuscaloosa.
5: With SRN News, I'm Rich Thomason in Washington. Vice President Vance, he's not going to Switzerland today after all. His mission to lead nuclear talks with Iran has been put on hold. The Israeli military campaign in southern Lebanon continued overnight. Israeli military saying it hit multiple Hezbollah targets in the wee hours of the morning. While some Republicans, including some of President Trump's allies, are skeptical of the Iran deal, Vice President Vance says that memorandum of understanding is already benefiting Americans through lower energy prices. Today's AAA national average for a gallon of regular gas is $3.97, and that is down 2 cents from yesterday. Average prices vary from state to state, though. New Orleans, among Gulf Coast cities, dealing with flooding as what's left of Tropical Storm Arthur moves across the region. Flash flood, high wind warnings posted across a wide area. SRNNews.com.
6: In the War of 1812, our nation fought and won America's religious freedom. Today, that constitutional right is being assaulted once more from within.
7: Religious liberty and rights in general were under attack. We all of a sudden became the enemy.
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6: 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The governmental hostility and prejudice is uncovered, and Trump's fight to restore our constitutional liberties and religious freedom.
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5: Good morning. Here's one of the top stories we're following for you this hour. Juneteenth is today. It's the commemoration of the day the last slaves learned that they were free. Federal, state, and local offices are closed, but garbage pickup will continue. A large-scale free community festival celebrating Juneteenth is set for Sunday, 2 to 7, at Fawcett Brothers Activity Center in Northport. 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
0: Tuscaloosa traffic now from the Townsend Nissan Traffic Center, 69 north and southbound onto Skyland Boulevard, all well. Lurleen Wallace from 15th to McFarland, all's well. 2059 moving smooth between University and Joe Malisham, and moving up and down Northport on 69, and that's right around Sellers Sprayberry. You're doing fine there as well. With your Tuscaloosa traffic now, Tammy Thompson.
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3: Here's your Tuscaloosa and West Alabama forecast. Arthur's remnants moving away. A stationary front has been left in its wake, and waves of low pressure that are going to ride along that front is going to keep good chances for showers and storms in the forecast here through much of the weekend coming up. 87 today, 70 tonight with good chances for showers and storms. More storms on tap for Saturday with a high 85, and Father's Day, rain and storms, 87. Richard Wedding at the Weather Channel for Town Square Media, Tuscaloosa.
4: It's 75 degrees in Tuscaloosa.
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We'll make it through another day. It's the Jackson Southerners with the late Hugh Williams of the Jackson Southerners. This song goes out to my godmother and mother Emma Anderson, and also to Sister Melanie Bell. And as I will listen to it, you know, when I came in at 5, I named this program since it's June 10th day on this Friday. And I started to play some old school classic, you know, June 10th means, you know, way back then, back in the slavery. And I probably was saying as I was playing that song, it said, Lord, help me make it through another day. And I'm paraphrasing this, you know, back then. Could you imagine how they was singing and praising God, asking God, Lord, help me to make it through another day. Guide my feet, guide my hand, Lord, and just help me make it through another day. And when that day come, oh, Jesus Christ, like I'm saying, I'm paraphrasing, and they probably giving God the praise and I'm free. I'm free. Thank God Almighty. I am free. It is 8:13 right here in the CFT Town, Tuscaloosa. Once again, you're listening to your June 10th gospel program right here at your favorite number one gospel radio station, Praise 93.3 FM and 790 WTSK, The Truth. And this is where we're giving God all the praises, all the glory, and all.

0: saying. That's the late Joe Logano of the Mighty Clouds of Joy. I'm telling you, to God be the glory. It is 8:19 right here in the city of T-Town, Tuscaloosa. 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And we shall continue with more great gospel music right here. Let's keep it up. I'm telling you, coming up at 8:30, we'll have a special song for everybody, everywhere. I'm just doing it the way God is leading me to do it for all his people all over the world. Because, you know, we're worldwide. We go out everywhere on your device. You can pick us up anywhere where you are. You can pick us up. You know, if you're over there in Iran, just pick us up over there. And they are listening. I'm telling you. And we shall continue with more great gospel music. But first, we got to take care of some sponsors. And we shall return after this.
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4: Close to traffic now from the Townsend Nissan Traffic Center. 69 north and southbound onto Skyland Boulevard. All well. Lurleen Wallace from 15th to McFarland. All's well. 2059 moving smooth between University and Joe Malisham. And moving up and down Northport on 69. And that's right around Sellers Sprayberry. You're doing fine there as well. With your Tuscaloosa traffic now, Tammy Tom.
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7: Here's your Tuscaloosa and West Alabama forecast. Arthur's remnants moving away. A stationary front has been left in its wake, and waves of low pressure that are going to ride along that front is going to keep good chances for showers and storms in the forecast here through much of the weekend coming up. 87 today, 70 tonight with good chances for showers and storms. More storms on tap for Saturday with a high 85, and Father's Day, rain and storms 87. Richard Wedding at the Weather Channel for Town Square Media, Tuscaloosa.
8: It's 75 degrees in Tuscaloosa.
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12: With SRN News, I'm Rich Thomason in Washington. Vice President Vance, he's not going to Switzerland today after all. His mission to lead nuclear talks with Iran has been put on hold. The Israeli military campaign in southern Lebanon continued overnight. Israeli military saying it hit multiple Hezbollah targets in the wee hours of the morning. While some Republicans, including some of President Trump's allies, are skeptical of the Iran deal, Vice President Vance says that memorandum of understanding is already benefiting Americans through lower energy prices. Today's AAA national average for a gallon of regular gas is $3.97, and that is down 2 cents from yesterday. Average prices vary from state to state, though. New Orleans, among Gulf Coast cities, dealing with flooding as what's left of Tropical Storm Arthur moves across the region. Flash flood, high wind warnings posted across a wide area. SRNNews.com.
13: In the War of 1812, our nation fought and won America's religious freedom. Today, that constitutional right is being assaulted once more from within.
14: Religious liberty and rights in general were under attack. We all of a sudden became the enemy.
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13: 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The governmental hostility and prejudice is uncovered, and Trump's fight to restore our constitutional liberties and religious freedom.
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God did it. And he made a way for you. It is 8:30 right here in the CFT Town, Tuscaloosa. 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And this song here, I'm going to send it out to everybody, everywhere, especially to all the sick and the shut-ins and to all bereaved families, because you know we all need God's word. Yes, we do. We all need it. And also the song is going out to my sister and his sister Betty Croom, and then to my daughter, and that's Calandra. And I'm telling you, she knows. And it's 8:31 right here in the CFT Town, Tuscaloosa. 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

0: I'm telling you, we sure got God's word. I'm telling you, that's a true song right there. And that's why a lot of people love it so well. Because, you know, it don't take much to get God's word. And it's open up your heart and just let him in. And this song also goes out to Sister Desi Johnson and to everybody everywhere. Everywhere that I send it out to them, and also to Brother Napoleon and the New Beginnings, to everybody. We need the Word of God. Yes, we do. And when we get the Word of God, when we find ourselves kind of, you know, that seem like your spirit is coming, it's coming down instead of going up. And only thing you have to do is just have a little talk with Jesus.
1: One from back in the day.

0: 4 years old, so the Alabama boys, just a little talk with Jesus will make everything all right. And the time now, it is 8:42 right here in the city of T-Town, Tuscaloosa, and with 75 degrees on the outside of our studio. Once again, if you are driving, please drive carefully because we care about your safety. And it's coming from Town Square Media. And we are located 142 Skyline Boulevard East, right here in the city of T-Town, Tuscaloosa. And we shall return after these sponsors.
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5: Tuscaloosa traffic now from the Townsend Nissan Traffic Center. Construction in Northport, 43 between Rose Boulevard, McLary, and Paul Howell. Also in Coker on Highway 52, or make that Highway 82, both directions between Bill George and Shelley Hughes. And 2059 east and westbound between Joe Malisham and 69, you've got road construction. With your Tuscaloosa traffic
2: 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Raise 93.3, keeping you informed on the weather.
6: Here's your Tuscaloosa and West Alabama forecast. Arthur's remnants moving away. A stationary front has been left in its wake, and waves of low pressure that are going to ride along that front is going to keep good chances for showers and storms in the forecast here through much of the weekend coming up. 87 today, 70 tonight with good chances for showers and storms. More storms on tap for Saturday with a high 85, and Father's Day, rain and storms, 87. Richard Wedding at the Weather Channel for Town Square Media, Tuscaloosa.
7: It's 77 degrees in Tuscaloosa.
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tell you, on this solid rock, we will stand. And the time now, it is 8:54 right here in the city town, Tuscaloosa. And the song goes out to Mother Christine Bishop. 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

0: right, that's the late Dorothy Love, 'Cause I Won't Let Go. It is 8:59 right here in the city of T-Town, Tuscaloosa, about 30 seconds before the hour of 9 a.m. And just about an hour down to the last hour of your June 10th. 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And the program just goes out to everybody on this Friday morning. And I know some of you are just getting up and one lady called and said, Brother Jay, I said, yes. You don't sound like yourself. I said, I know. This is not Brother Jay. All right. And to God be glory. It ain't nothing to have a little laugh every now and then, because laughing is good for the soul. Yes, it is. And we shall continue with more great gospel music. It's 9 a.m. right here in the city of T-Town, Tuscaloosa.
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2: With SRN News, I'm Rich Thomason in Washington. The ink was barely dry on the U.S.-Iran Memorandum of Understanding when we learned that negotiations between the two sides are being put on hold for now. The talks had been scheduled to start today, but that's not going to happen. Israel's military says its forces struck targets throughout southern Lebanon overnight, and four of its soldiers were killed. What's left of Tropical Storm Arthur is swamping parts of the Gulf Coast, bringing flooding rains and high winds. There are flash flood and tornado warnings, along with damaged buildings, downed trees, and power lines. British Prime Minister Keir Starmer is pledging to fight any attempt by rival Andy Burnham to oust him from office. Starmer says he will not walk away and will run in a leadership contest if one is triggered. Wall Street closed today for Juneteenth. This is SRN News.
3: It happens quietly. No warning label, no recall notice, no breaking news alert. Dog food recalls happen more than you think. Salmonella, aflatoxins, vitamin D levels toxic enough to cause kidney failure. And most owners never find out until it's too late. Right now, today, you could be feeding your dog something already flagged, and you'd have no idea.

still remember. And the song goes out to Deacon down home, Derrick Prince. He wanted to send it out to all my co-house and a happy early Father's Day. And there's Brother Jay, along with Bishop L. Spencer Smith and Minister Chris King. It's coming from down home, Derrick Prince. A happy early Father's Day. It is 9:09 right here in the 70 town, Tuscaloosa, and we shall continue with more great gospel music with 77 degrees on the outside of our studio down to the last hour of your June 10th gospel program on this Friday morning. I'm telling you, it used to be Brother Jay, fish frying Friday, but today is a special day, and we shall all remember June 10th and never forget. Just remember what God has done for you down through the years. Your ancestors, your grandmother, your great-grandmother, your auntie and them from way back then. So we have to remember and keep those memories on inside of us and tell people about it. If you know anything about what God has done for the slaves back then, just tell everybody about it. And to me, it's a testimony, because when they was freed, I'm telling you, you know what a meeting they had. Ooh, I'm just paraphrasing now. Oh, what a meeting they had. You know they had a good time. All right, it's 9:10 right here in the 70 town, Tuscaloosa, and we shall continue with more great gospel music. 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

0: you. Hello. Thank you. 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

0: 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And the time now, it is 9:17 right here in the 17 town, Tuscaloosa.
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0: All right. It's 77 degrees on the outside of our studio. Once again, you're listening to your June 10 gospel program on this Friday morning on your favorite number one gospel radio station, Praise 93.3 FM, 790 WTSK, The Truth. And we shall continue with more great gospel music right here. Just keep it where it is. I'm telling you, I have been enjoying myself because I know a lot of you going to when Brother Jay come back here Monday morning, he gonna have some good news. He gonna have some good news for everybody. And we shall continue with more great gospel music, Praise 93.3 FM and 790 WTSK.
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0: another powerful week, family. It's your girl, Darlene McCoy. We are looking forward to the Friday night Spinspiration with DJ Mr. Watkins tonight. And I want you to join us on time, all right? And I want you to join us tonight for music, laughter, and encouragement on The Nightly Spirit.
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3: With SRN News, I'm Rich Thomason in Washington. The ink was barely dry on the U.S.-Iran Memorandum of Understanding when we learned that negotiations between the two sides are being put on hold for now. The talks had been scheduled to start today, but that's not going to happen. Israel's military says its forces struck targets throughout southern Lebanon overnight, and four of its soldiers were killed. What's left of Tropical Storm Arthur is swamping parts of the Gulf Coast, bringing flooding rains and high winds. There are flash flood and tornado warnings, along with damaged buildings, downed trees, and power lines. British Prime Minister Keir Starmer is pledging to fight any attempt by rival Andy Burnham to oust him from office. Starmer says he will not walk away and will run in a leadership contest if one is triggered. Wall Street closed today for Juneteenth. This is SRN News.
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2: Here's your Tuscaloosa and West Alabama forecast. Arthur's remnants moving away. A stationary front has been left in its wake, and waves of low pressure that are going to ride along that front is going to keep good chances for showers and storms in the forecast here through much of the weekend coming up. 87 today, 70 tonight with good chances for showers and storms. More storms on tap for Saturday with a high 85, and Father's Day, rain and storms, 87. Richard Wedding at the Weather Channel for Town Square Media, Tuscaloosa.
3: It's 80 degrees in Tuscaloosa.
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5: All right, and the time now, it is 9:29 right here in the sit-ups. T-Town Tuscaloosa, this song goes out to everybody. And for a special request, here are the Jackson Southerners. And the title of this song is Help Me Make It Through Another Day. So we have to encourage ourselves. The Lord, help me make it through another day. And when you have that little talk with Jesus, and he will do just that, because you call on his name.

0: I'm telling you, that was the Jackson Southerners with the late Huey Williams of the Jackson Southerners. Lord, help me make it through another day. And also, that song goes out to my godmother, and that's Mother Emma Anderson, and along with Sister Melanie Bell. And Sister Minnie would like to send it out to Sister Melvin, to her mom, Precious Helen, and to the whole entire family. It is 9:34 right here at the CFT Town, Tuscaloosa, and we shall return after these sponsors.
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0: And the time now, it is 9:39 right here in the CFT Town, Tuscaloosa. And almost just about that time, but I'm going to play y'all at least about two more songs, you know, so you carry you through on tomorrow morning at 7 a.m. And we shall continue with more great gospel music. 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

0: Will, he will fix it. Yes, he will. Those are the Alabama Spirituals. And that song goes out to my godmother. That's Big Don and Big John Matthews, my godparents' brother. And to Uncle James, he kind of looked down, but he's in the hospital in Northport. I got to come out there and see Uncle. They tell me he got a radio right there in the room with him. So the program goes out to my uncle. And we shall continue with more great gospel music. It is 9:45 right here in the city of T-Town, Tuscaloosa. And until tomorrow morning at 7 a.m., I'll be right here with your Saturday morning gospel cavalcade, doing what God has given me to give to all of you. And I just have enjoyed myself this morning, like every time I be behind this mic. It just about the songs that God put on my heart to play for all his people everywhere, because you never know what a person is going through in these days and time. And it helped lift up their spirit. And also, you know, it make you want to get in the word of God more, and by the words and the encouragement and the songs are being played here at your number one gospel radio station. I have enjoyed myself on this Friday, June 10th, Friday gospel program. And that's why I called it early this morning, June 10th gospel program, right here at the number one gospel radio station. And we all know that, you know, the sun is peeping through the clouds, but it's wanting everybody to be aware of the weather all this week and take cautions, you know, because we never know what God's plan is with the weather forecast. So I just want you to, you know, be mindful of the weather and that's coming up. Until the end, and this is Minister Sandra Johnson, the Tuscaloosa Queen of Gospel. Wish everyone all over the world a blessed and a happy and safe Friday. Whatever you do, always put God first. And until tomorrow morning, if the Lord says the same, I'll be here at 7 and doing it all over again, because, you know, to God be the glory. It's your time. It is your time. Sometimes we have to encourage ourselves. Say, it's my time to be blessed, because God, when we send praises up, blessings will come down. So this encouragement says, it's my time to be blessed. It's my time to be blessed. Because every time I send up my praises, God send down my blessings. That's why I say, it's your time. It's your time to be blessed. Do not let nobody take your blessings away from, because it's come from God, because God don't bless everybody the same way. We have some jealous and some haters out there want to know how you are being blessed. You know, you can be blessed the same way. Just obey God, do his will, and read his word each and every day. Take it to him. Having a problem, take it to God. And that's all you have to do. Until tomorrow morning at 7 a.m., be blessed, be blessed, be blessed. Just remember, it's your time.
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Been working in the vineyard for the Lord for what seems like a lifetime. You have dreamed and you've worked towards things that you wanted to accomplish for yourself. But somehow your biggest goals always seem to be just out of your reach. But the Lord told me to tell you that He knows who you are. Yes, He's seen your work, and He's also seen your tears. And He wants you to know today that you're not forgotten. He's here to reward you for all your faithfulness. For He said in His word that if you would delight yourself in Him, He will give you the desires of your heart. In other words, not only will He give you what you need, but He promised to give you whatever you want. So don't get discouraged. Don't give up. Hang in there and prepare yourself for your blessing. It's your time.

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1: Great morning, precious people. You know what time it is. That's right. It's time for your favorite talk show. What's your favorite talk show host? The Culture Code with L. Spencer Smith right here on Praise 93.3 FM, 790 WTSK. And this is the place where Tuscaloosa meets the world. And for the next 2 hours, from 10 a.m. to 12 p.m., we're going to be talking a little bit about everything from society to sports, education to economics, from religion to relationships. And as always, y'all, always, I promise that we are here to provide a safe space to have empowering, provocative, and yes, sometimes controversial conversations. And guess what? You can call in and or chat it up with us as we learn together right here.

Be ready for a great conversation. Shout out number two to all of our faithful, consistent, committed, dedicated listeners. Man, where would we be without you? We are so glad and elated every day that you tune in and you hunker down and you let me know every time that you see me how much I am doing for our community. It's just my little part of giving back because of all the what the community has done for me. And so, hey, I am glad and grateful that we could not be what we are and where we're going in the future without you. And so we are glad that you are here every day. Y'all know what to do. Find your seat. Buckle up. We're about to take off. And last but certainly not least, he just said, I'm a peacemaker, so that's what I'm going to do today. Our gray-headed sage. That's right. Shout out number three goes to Brother Jay. Absolutely. He is the man with the plan, man. I'm so super excited that he is on our team, and he is on our team as well, leading us every morning from 5 a.m. all the way to 10. Passing me that hot baton and saying, son, run on to see what the end is going to be. And that's exactly what I'm going to do, doing and giving you the best information that I can, the most insightful information that I can. Want to make sure that I do that. But it is because of the inspiration of the sage that we have on our team here at Praise 93 and 93.3 and WTSK 790, Brother Jay. Shout out to him. Hey, do me a favor if you have not done so already. Now, listen, I've been telling everybody to do this, and some of y'all don't know how to do it. So, hey, if you're at the place and the stage where you don't know, not because of age, but just because of know-how, you don't know how to do it, go to your app phone. 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You need that, absolutely. Yeah, so that when you have that app, you can listen to all of the amazing features that we have on Praise 93.3 from Brother Jay early in the morning, the Culture Call, Minister Chris in the afternoon, Sister Sandra, and late at night with Lady Darlene. We have blogs, we have current events, we have weather, sports, we've got a little politics on there too. Hey, it's all on there. You definitely need to download that app so throughout the day you can check into what's going on here at Praise 93.3. I have it. My wife has it. Hey, everybody that I know has it. So, hey, I need you to go ahead and download that on your phone. Watch now. If you don't know how to do it, don't worry about it. Give it to your grandchildren, your children. Somebody will download it on your phone. You look at them and say, hey, I need Culture Call on my phone. I need that app on my phone. And they will do it for you. Absolutely. You can chat it up with us on there as well, because the app has a chat feature. And even though you may not be able to call in, and we'll talk a little bit about that, you may not be able to call in, but you can chat it up with me right on that app. So, hey, if you're in Topeka, Kansas, Miami, Florida, you might be in Charleston, South Carolina, or right here in the beautiful city of Tuscaloosa, Birmingham, Birmingham, Montgomery, Mobile, Huntsville, Aliceville, Demopolis, 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Now, all of you church secretaries and administrators, you know what the this is a marketing hour. 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So let me help you do that. 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Right. And give us an opportunity to let Lottie Dottie and everybody know about what's happening at your church, your organization, your sororities, your fraternities, whether you're an artist getting ready to have a concert or a preacher getting ready to run a revival. We want to let everybody know. Why? Because you know how good you feel when there are faces in the place. You know how wonderful it feels when you're not in that room by yourself. It's just our little way of giving back to you. Why? Because we do it better when we do it together. Listen, also, you can write down the golden number, 205-752-4800. That's 205-752-4800. And you can call in
Or if you're at work, at your cubicle, or wherever you are, yeah, you may not be able to call in. I understand. No problem. That's why that app exists. That's right. Get that app and you can put your earpods in and you can listen to all that we're talking about on the Culture Call, and you can chat it up with us as we are talking. I just want to hear from you. Do me a favor. Sit back.

0: and relax. Grab you some coffee. You know how we do it. Maxwell House of Starbucks, Dunkin' Donuts, and Seven Brews drinkers. You can get in where you fit in right there. But maybe coffee is not your thing. Herbal tea, chamomile, if you're trying to calm down, guess what? Green tea, if you need a little caffeine kick to help you make it to that lunchtime hour. Or my favorite, hibiscus tea, that red, fruity, tart kind of tea. Yeah, mix a little stevia with it. It's good for everything that ails you. But maybe coffee and teas are not your things. Always get you, have you some water around. That's right. Alkaline, spring, distilled, whatever it is you like. Hey, go ahead and get some, get hydrated, huh? Wake up those cells and let's get into the culture. Listen, in honor of May being Mental Health Awareness Month, we're going to talk a little bit about mental health. We're going to talk a little bit about depression today. We're going to talk a little bit about social media and what kind of damage it can do to your mental stability. But before we get into that, I want you to understand what is going on that might also be attributing to the shaky mental health, especially those in our community. You know, I'm trying, y'all. I don't know if y'all praying for me or not. I really don't, because I'm trying. I am trying with this whole administration. I'm really trying. From the White House, doing something every day, to the Supreme Court that's full of conservative political hacks. You know, it is what it is. They try to say that it's not, but yeah. So yeah, the Supreme Court of the United States just allowed Alabama, who was under federal watch because of its participation in the Confederacy, its historical participation in, you know, racial animus, all those things. They had to get federal approval to even redistrict where the governor, Kay Ivey, just called in, you know, a special session to, we're now today one less black district. And you know, what is amazing to me, Culture Call, if I can be frank and very honest, it is the level of gaslighting is amazing. I mean, no, for real, especially in the South, the level of gaslighting, as if people don't know why those things from the voting rights were enacted, why these things were happening from the very beginning, as if racism and segregation and white supremacy and all these things have not been active in the underpinning of what was in the 60s, the 50s and the 60s, the motion for Civil Rights Act, the Voting Rights Act, all of these things, like lynching never happened. It's like burning crosses never happened, burning down towns that were black originated never happened. And they're like, it's reverse racism. Are y'all serious? I mean, literally, it is a bump on the head and a slap on the face of every black person that is a part of this state and this part of the country, in the South. And what is amazing to me, what is always amazing to me, is the ability for them to try to erase history and rearrange it, because that is part of the modus operandi of rightness. It has to erase narratives, erase history, and come up with new biographies, come up with new stories to tell, so that they can always either one feel like the victim and or the hero in the story. And here we are again. We're facing the scope of what our foreparents did when they marched in Selma, when they marched in Tuscaloosa, when they marched in Birmingham, all of those things. We're revisiting that, and it's amazing. It's amazing because even though there are a lot of people in our community that don't see an issue, they don't see a problem with it, and which tells me that they don't know the history, right? And this is why they want to take the history out of schools, because again, if you don't know your history, you're destined to either one repeat it, or watch this, to forget who your violator was, or what the tools that they used to violate and to suppress and oppress. And so even in our own community, as I often say, Zora Neale Hurston, that's one of my favorite quotes, all of our skin folk are not our kinfolk, because there is there is a resolve to fastidiously forgive and to say, oh, but that never happened. That's not going on today. And it is. It is. It's going on as, again, as part of the mentality and modality of even the Trump White House, the White House and the administration that we're under right now. And to see it play all around the country in real time is amazing. It's amazing. All because one man does not want investigations into his doings as the president of the United States. That's all. He is trying to preserve his friends, his family, and that 1% for not facing true justice and judicial review, congressional review. He doesn't want any of that. He doesn't want the Epstein files out. He doesn't want anything about taxes. He doesn't want any nefarious thing that he's done undercover with other countries, with Israel, all of those things. He doesn't want it to be known. And it's amazing to me. It's amazing to me that a lot of the country is going with it and say, hey, let's let it play out. And I'm like, really? And now here's where I really take really umbrage about my faith in my people. My faith, because they're not afraid to use Christianity. They're not afraid to use the Bible. They're not afraid to twist scripture. Oh, they can't twist scripture. That's how you got slavery. That's how you got, the gender gap and gender placement. That's how you got a lot of the societal constructs that happen now. They use Bible, or they use a false hermeneutic, a false interpretive, and then use it as an apologetic, as a defense to do the wicked things that they were doing and are doing. And it's amazing. It's literally amazing how so many people are going with that. And then to our community, there is a particular animus that I believe that they have against black and brown people in this country, and dare I say even in this world. And we are still in their minds some of them useful tools to get what they want, even if they find one that will kowtow and tap dance to their music. If just to have proximity, not positionality, but proximity. That's two different things. Proximity is to be close. Positionality is to have agency within it. And they're not going to give you any position. They'll just give you the access to proximity. If I'm close to it, I guess I'm good. Until you're not, right? And so, Culture Call, there's a whole lot of things that's going on that, you know, we really have to be, and I told you I'm going to continue to say this until November, we've got to be aware and we've got to be proactive, and we got to get our young people on board and those who are telling our young people that their vote doesn't count, because that's what they're trying to do. They're trying to do things with voting in elections whereby it can shape, a better yet, reshape the mindset of a generation to make it seem like I don't need to participate. It's going to do what they're going to do, whatever they want to do, blah, blah, blah. And that's the language of a loser. Let me say that again. That's the language of a loser, because historically, when most people don't vote, then the South wins. The conservative, and I use conservative in air quotes, they win. Their mindset, the way of life, and there are still people that are fighting a war that they lost, but that is the whole narrative of the lost cause, right? It wasn't about states' rights. Even in their own sayings, they tell you what it was really about. And so we've got a lot of work to do, Culture Call, really. We got a lot of work to do. I was fortunate enough to be at some of the a part of a graduation yesterday, and I just looked around to see how many people, and I wondered to myself as I was sitting there, how many of the graduating seniors are aware what's going on, how many other people who have come to support them in this Coleman Coliseum, how many people are there that really understands what the tenor and timbre in our world is. And so I looked at the graduation. I admired all of the graduates, the honor graduates, and just everyone to graduate high school. But I'm trying to figure out, I was sitting there trying to figure out how many of them are aware that their lives, even now, are changing. How many are aware that they're changing the construct for them to even get into college? How many of them are aware that they're changing the litmus test of intelligence? How many of them are equipped, really, to go into post-secondary education, all right? And I started started just thinking about that. And I walked, as I was walking to my car, my mind kept going on. And I'm listening to this audio book right now. I believe it's called The Christian Imagination. I'm looking at that by William James Jennings, and just studying that and just getting in the core of that, because I am so concerned for this generation and my people with regards to what's really going on. I feel a heavy Marvin Gaye spirit. What's going on? You know, what's really, do we really understand what's going on? And I pray that they will find what they need, the information and the people, the connections that they need to really understand their role in society as citizens of this country. As people attempt to make America great again, we're still awaiting for America to prove herself to be great in her 250th year, this July 4th. So, yeah. And I thought about that, and as I was thinking about it, Culture Call, I have to admit a kind of, I want to say a spirit, because I don't want to give it that much potency, but I felt a particular hover or a particular, you ever had a feeling or a notion of a heaviness that tries to descend upon you when you think about certain things? It tries to oppress your mind and the freedom of your thinking and thought processes. And that's what I felt while I was sitting in my car driving home from that graduation. I felt a heaviness. I felt a certain covering. I felt like I was under a tent and or a canopy that was like a one of despair, a one of something that was trying to push my mind down, push my joy down. And I understood. I understood, number one, that I took a thought. So I'm not blaming on no devil or enemy, because Jesus said, take no thought of how X, Y, Z, A, B, C. And so sometimes it's not even an enemy external, it's an enemy internal, that you can think your way into depression, you can think your way into discouragement, you can think your way into sadness, right? Or, you know, and I'm not saying that, you know, it was a destructive force, but if you don't understand that you yourself can be a part of your own decline, mental decline, emotional decline, you can be a part of seeing or watching a thing or listening too much or viewing social media now in our time. You can listen to the wrong song and it can literally mess up your day. You can have literally the wrong conversation with the wrong person and your day is totally destroyed. You know, the Bible says this. It says evil communications corrupt good manners. In other words, when you're connected to people and to things that don't understand or don't come into agreement with your positivity, they can corrupt you. Let me say it again, that if you don't understand the potency of relationship, the potency of what you, your perspective, your perceptions, how you view things, what you expose yourself to, it doesn't necessarily have to be people, but it can be a concept or an idea. Those things can literally drag you down to the abyss of thinking worthlessness, the worthless thoughts, superfluous thoughts, things that are futile, things that are, you know, at the end and the beginning of the day will weigh you down, will disrupt your sleep, will disrupt your Sabbath, disrupt your peace, will disrupt your shalom and your shalem, all of those things that are necessary as you move and walk through life. One of the things that I understand, that vicissitudes happen. Everybody is going to go up and down, cyclothymically. That means a moment that you're happy and a moment that you're sad. I get it. It's a part of living life. But one of the things that you need to understand is that a lot of times those things are self-induced. Let me say that again, that those things are self-induced. How do you mean, Bishop, they are self-induced? Glad that you asked. They are self-induced because of what we expose ourselves to, right? That every thought that comes into our mind, Culture Call, and then you got to lean in on this. Every thought that we think seeks to isolate us by that thought. It's either isolating us or connecting us to another moment. So when certain things you think will pull you away from relationship, will pull you away from positivity, will pull you away from joy, will pull you away from health, will pull you away from wealth and financial stability, one thought that can do that. Or you could think another thought, and those things will connect you to joy, connect you to peace, connect you to prosperity, connect you to better health, better relationships, better family, better marriage, you know, all of those things, right? And so it starts in our thought world, our mentality, our mental starts in our thought world. And so this weekend, I was thinking about the words of Jesus when he says in the Beatitudes, even in Matthew 5 and 6, when he starts talking about telling us, admonishing us in Matthew 6, take no thought of how you will do this. Take no thought of what you will eat or drink or what you will wear, where you will live. Take no thought, because what you're doing, you'll take a thought. And what happens is that we automatically try to figure out how we gonna do a thing, right? We don't necessarily start off with prayer. We don't necessarily start off. We start up with our own ingenuity. We start up with our own intellect. We start up with our own perspectives, and then we'll take it to other people. Even if we pray, we'll take it to other people to see what they think about it, how they feel about it, and we will cause ourselves to not now just take a thought, but that thought, Paul talks about it in 2 Corinthians chapter 10, that thought becomes an argument. It starts saying, well, you're not going to really make it. You're not going to have enough food to eat. You're not going to have enough money to pay your bills. They're not going to be able to pay your rent. This sickness is going to cause you to decline much quicker. This X, Y, Z. It causes all those things. When you take a thought, that thought is, again, either isolating you or it's connecting you to something either positive or negative. And here is the reality. That is our prerogative. That is our personal prerogatives, because we think, especially those who think they know everything or think that everything is their responsibility, think that they're obligated to do more, they got to be perfect, they got to do X, Y, Z, A, B, C, all of that. Those things, those thoughts will come up to be arguments, and those arguments will turn into strongholds, fastened places of mental motions in your brain, in your life, in your heart, fastened, fortified places to where now, even if you want to get out, you have built a mental maximum level prison for yourself, because as a man what thinks in his heart, so is he. And so, Coach Carl, one of the things that we've got to be aware of is, you know, you can take a thought. It doesn't even have to be real. You can start thinking about something. You can start thinking about, you know, something wrong in your body. And you can start thinking about not having enough money. You can think about, those of you who are parents, something happened to your child. Just think about it. You can just taking a thought, and it can create fear and anxiety. It creates this, like I said, this hovering, this covering, that comes over your life and your whole being, because again, that thought becomes the DNA of what I am. That thought, as a man thinketh in his heart, what? So is he. You can literally transform yourself into a positive and a negative figure and feature by the things that you think. And if you don't get a hold of that, you'll end up in depression. And not saying that depression is not scientific, not saying that it's not medically originating, biologically originated depression, such as chemical imbalances in the mind. I'm not definitely not saying that. I've done too much research to know that that is true. But what I am saying, as a person, as a particular figure that has to go in and out of this world and deal with so many things and exposed to so many things, that if we are not careful how to guard our minds, guard our hearts, right, to make sure that what Paul says in Philippians, to think on these things, whatsoever things are lovely, whatsoever things are just, whatsoever things are pure, if we don't start directing and commanding our thoughts, Coach Carl, we are going to end up as people that are only thinking based upon what AI or what the algorithm says, right? And some of you are like, what is AI and what is algorithm? See, and that's problematic right now. That's already problematic, because you don't even understand the technology of the day that is, you know, imitating and emulating people and thoughts and processes to make us think and do certain things by things that are not even real, right? They're not even real people. They're not even real, you know, concepts, but they're causing us to think what we think because they're exposing us to certain things that quite frankly, Coach Akol, that, you know, they're trying to overload our minds, right? They're trying to overload our minds. And we got to be honest with ourselves. You know, we don't necessarily think about what we think about. Let me see if I can say it again. We don't necessarily think about what we think about, right? And so nothing comes to us as a fair notion to really think about our thoughts, right? And that's very important. That if you don't think about your thoughts, right? Yeah, you know, you gotta do better in giving yourself an opportunity about, you know, should I be thinking about this? Should I be thinking about that? Right? And if you don't do that, your thoughts will quickly become misaligned. Right? You got to start thinking about why am I thinking this? Not just am I thinking, but why am I thinking what I'm thinking? Because those are the root cause systems to happiness, sadness, joy, depression, discouragement. Right? Your thinking is the epicenter of all of that. And so as we take this journey together today, talking about just what we need to do and how we need to really padlock our minds away from depression and defeat and negative thoughts, right? Negative things can happen, but that doesn't have to mean that negativity has to set up a principality in my mind and now my whole world becomes negative. And so we have to do the work that we need to do, Coach Akol, to padlock our minds and really, yes, think on these things and pick the things that we're going to think about and build a healthy mental being, a healthy, mentally strong, stable person that walks in our communities, that walks in our churches, that are in relationships, our marriages, our families. Everything begins in our minds. And so that's what we're going to be talking about right here on the Culture Call with your boy, Ellis Business Smith. Praise 93.3 FM, 790 WTSK, The Truth. Hey, take a minute, get hydrated. We'll be right back.
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2: With SRN News, I'm Rich Thomason in Washington. Following a night of heavy fighting with Israel attacking Hezbollah in Lebanon, Israel and Hezbollah have now reportedly agreed to a ceasefire that would presumably clear the way for U.S.-Iran negotiations to get underway in Switzerland. Originally scheduled to begin today, they were postponed due to the fighting in Lebanon. Secretary of War Hegseth giving America's European allies a homework assignment. He's urging them to take a more active role in their own security. This is the Pentagon reviews U.S. troop deployments in Europe. Parts of the Gulf Coast under flood warnings, southern Louisiana, Mississippi, and Alabama in the bullseye, as the remains of Tropical Storm Arthur drop flooding rains and generate fierce winds. Wall Street closed today, no trading, in observance of the federal holiday, Juneteenth. More details, srnnews.com.
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2: Here's your Tuscaloosa and West Alabama forecast. Numerous showers and storms expected to plague the forecast next several days as a slow-moving front and waves of low pressure riding along that front keep the rain chances high. 87 here this afternoon, 70 tonight, 85 tomorrow, and 87 on Sunday, with showers and storms expected each day through the weekend. Lesser chance of storms on Monday. Monday's high near 90. Richard Wedding of the Weather Channel for Town Square Media Tuscaloosa.
3: It's 81 degrees in Tuscaloosa.
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5: 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And we are talking about really focusing on Mental Health Awareness Month, but taking our responsibility. What should we do in the world of social media, in a world of AI, in a world of algorithms that seems like everything is trying to get us to focus on so many externals, but those things have intentions. They have trajectories, right? That means they're leading us somewhere. They're aiming at something in our thinking. And the whole idea is to wrestle people's minds. People start talking about in the time that we live now about people being in cults and people being this and that. And I think the discussion and the conversation about things being cultic or people are not being aware, I think we're missing an element of mental development. I think we're missing that mental and emotional development. One of the things that I like when I study Jesus and his ministry, one of the things I like about how it outlines the narratives in the biblical text is that he doesn't necessarily deal with the condition. Now, I want you to hear me. He deals with the condition, and that's kind of what we shout about. He healed this one. He dealt with that one. But it's the narratives by how he gets to the point of healing. It's always trying to figure out how long has he been this way? What do you want out of this? Wilt thou be made whole? He starts asking, you know, or answering or asking questions. He starts reading people's hearts because he knows in their hearts they're saying one thing with their mouth, but their heart is really telling a different story. And so Jesus gets to the root of the matter, the root cause analysis, laying the axe to the root, to use biblical linguistics. And I love the way that he approaches the matter because I think that's the way that we should approach everything. That if I'm thinking, let's say I'm thinking suicidal thoughts, the issue is not just suicide. The issue is suicide right now is not the act yet. Suicidal is adjectival. Suicide is an adjective, right? Suicidal what? Thoughts precede suicide, right? And so what Jesus would do is get to the root of why are you even thinking the way that you're thinking? Have you ever thought about the thoughts that you're thinking? Right. And that's what Jesus would do. Right. It's Socratic Myeretics. And it's the way that he brings people into their healing or deliverance or whatever language you want to use about it. But he asks certain questions that they have to go past. They have to divorce themselves from the currentness of their situation to talk about what's really going on, you know? And that was one of the, that was an old technique that was started by Socrates and Plato and all those guys that predated Christ's historical journey on this earth. But he used that in his ministry because I think that's very important. It's not what you're thinking, it's why you're thinking what you're thinking. And that's how I try to help people. Okay, I understand you're mad, but you're thinking violent thoughts. But why are you thinking violent thoughts? Have you ever thought about why you're thinking that? And then I give them a space to tell a narrative. Tell us how you got there, because you've not always been there. Right? That's not always been a reality in your life. Something experience has happened. Or you were exposed to something, which I guess is still an experience. You were exposed to something that has brought this kind of thinking into your mind. And so it's not that, you know, when I was talking to kids, I want to fight her. Okay, well, what makes you think you want to fight her? Well, Mr. Smith, I want to fight her because, right? And then when we get, then they start saying because. Oh, so y'all had a situation going on. Oh, okay. So y'all were friends before? Oh, and so why y'all not friends anymore? See, because you're digging into the thought, right? You're interrupting the action by digging into the thought. Let me say it again. You're interrupting the action by digging into a thought, right? Paul says something in 1 Corinthians 13, I believe, in the latter part of that chapter. He's talking about, when I was a child, I thought as a child, I spoke as a child, I understood as a child, right? But when I became a man, I put away childish things, right? That means, you know, in context and in principle, that there is a space and time that you have to begin to shift in your thought life, because your thought life will tell you your speech life, and your speech life will tell you, telling your what you understand and your actions, right? And so a lot of us, I don't know if we've examined that, right? I've been a child, I was fighting and I was kindergarten, but you're 56 now and you're still fighting like you are in kindergarten, that people can do something or say something to you and you revert back to that kindergartner that you were back then in the 1970s and 80s. That's where you're going back to. That's how I always been. Just because that's how you've always been doesn't mean that was right. It wasn't right when you were doing it then, and guess what? It wasn't right when you were doing it now. It's just that people learn how to let you be. They learn how not to stop you from being you. But if anything happened to you, it wouldn't surprise them, because they have had a lifetime witnessing you make bad decisions or thoughts based on an immaturity that you've not literally grown out of. Because hear me, Culture Call, we can grow out of thoughts. Let me say it again. We can grow out of thoughts, certain particular ways of thinking, especially when they have been societally and or culturally formed, right? When the society and the culture have been the definition of what we're thinking, how we perceive a thing, or our perceptions of a thing, right? Or our perspectives, when the society around us, our families, our enemies, our schools, how we grew up, the community that we grew up in. Yeah, we can literally grow out of those thoughts. Okay, let me say it again. We can literally grow out of those thoughts. That's what Paul is saying. That when I was a child, I did this. But when I became a man, I grew out of those things. I put those childish things, what? Away. And so, the challenge that we have, especially in our communities, is that we're dealing with a population that have not grown out of certain thought patterns, have not grown out of certain thoughts, have not grown out of certain ways and modalities of doing things. And what I'm telling you is, a lot of times, of what people call generational curses is really generational thinking. right? Curses make it spiritual. It makes it ethereal. It makes it invisible, as it were, you know, fighting a certain spirit. I get it. I understand it, because when you're churchy and religious, that's kind of a, but when you really talk about it, it's really generational thinking. My great grandmama thought this way, and she passed it on to my grandmama, and my grandmama passed it on to my mother, and my mother passed it on to me. Doesn't mean that it was right. My great granddaddy thought a way and passed it on to my granddaddy, and now my granddaddy taught my father, and my father gave it to me, right? And so we've got to deal with this generational thinking. It's not so much, and that generational thinking has led to generational cursing. Now, what is a curse? Biblically, a curse is anything that impedes the success or the prosperity of your life. Anything that causes you to be slowed down, or anything that blocks the way from the efficacy of what God has put inside of you, your purpose, your destiny, all these different kinds of things. So the cursing is not like a witch or a warlock put something on me, somebody put roots on me. That's not what we're talking about right there. That's another faction of spiritual warfare that we won't be even dealing with. But what we're talking about is that those thought patterns and those thought degrees and those things that we have done based upon generational thinking. And we thought it was right. You cook a certain way because of how you were taught to cook, right? And you figured out, yeah, but a lot of the ways that they cooked, there's a whole different, the society and the culture, the food is different now, so I'm going to have to change, right? It was a little bit purer then. They grew their own food, right? And so now you getting stuff out of Publix and Kroger and, you know, Walmart neighborhood and all these different kinds, and you don't have no clue of where that food came from. Right? So, you know, bacon then ain't the same as bacon now. My granddaddy was 75 years old eating fat back and bacon, and you understand what I'm saying? And now I wouldn't, what? No, I wouldn't eat it, not today. Not because of any health concern, as it were, of the pig itself, but I don't know where that pig came from. I don't know what farm it came from. I don't know what grain it was fed, you know. When I was growing up, we slopped the hogs that we ate. We saw the hogs grow up, so we knew exactly what they ate. Now I don't know. I have no clue. And so that is to say that you could be functioning off of a generational mindset that you really, really, really in your heart think is right. And that thing has caused a mentality. It has caused you to see life a certain way. It has caused you to do life a certain way. It has caused you to do relationships a certain way. You know, we fight in our house. Nobody gonna take advantage of us. Okay, but there's a better way. There's a better way for you not to end up in DCH. There's a better way for us not to have funerals if we learn a different way of conflict resolution. You ain't got to do it because y'all on, you know, over on Smith Hill back in the country, y'all fought and all that kind of stuff because that's what y'all did. Well, you don't live in Smith Hill now. You're not there anymore. But you're still trying to bring the same mentality and the same tactics here in this new spot, and it's not working. Now they're calling the popo on y'all, right? It's now they're calling, they're putting you in handcuffs and iron bracelets, taking you to wear orange and stripes, right? Because, you know, you're still doing what they did back then. And so a lot of our thought process, Culture Call, has everything to do a lot of times to generational thinking. And our generational thinking, because we won't know how Paul says in 1 Corinthians 13 to put those things away. That might have been good for them, right? And that's not a disservice to them. They did the best they had with what they, you know, the best they could with what they had, right? But you're living today. To serve the present age is your calling. It is not to honor the funerals, it's to honor your future. And if you keep honoring the funerals, you just might not have a future. And so, Culture Call, we got to start thinking progressively. We got to start thinking systematically. We got to start thinking in the future. We got to start doing metron thinking in my sphere. If I do this, what's going to happen to this one? What's going to happen to that one? What's going to change here? What's going to change there, right? We got to start doing all of that, because all of that matters. And again, I know this is probably, this is probably hard for some of you to understand, but again, your mentality, your mental, right? If this is Mental Awareness Month, then you're going to have to start thinking about your mentality, because your mentality, the root word of that is mental. Is mental. All the way I act and mentality is more of the way that my actions come from my thoughts, my mentality, right? She got a ghetto mentality. He got a poverty mentality, right? How can we tell that? Because of their actions. So their mentality is producing a certain level of actions in their lives so that we can begin to tell them. But that mentality comes from their mental, from their thoughts. Right. And so if we don't divorce ourselves or check our thoughts, if we don't begin to examine what part we play in how we think, how we act, if we don't say, nah, I'm not going to do that. My dad treated women like that. I'm not going to do that. My mom treated men like that. I'm not going to do that. That's not going to be my life. Just because you saw it doesn't mean that it has to be your life. Let me try it again. I said, just because you saw it and experienced it and lived it, you might have lived it one part of your life, does not mean that that is your prison. Did y'all get what I'm saying, Culture Call? Understand it. That just because, and that doesn't do a disservice, because a lot of people stay in that dysfunction because, you know, you think you're going to upset Big Mama. Big Mama ain't thinking about you. She, especially if she is not longer here, she don't have you on her mind. Right. That she's taking the long sleep. Papa gonna be mad. How Papa gonna be mad? He's not even living. What do you mean? What are you doing for your family? What are you doing for your life? What are you doing for your faith? What are you doing for your marriage? What are you doing for your finances? What are you doing for your betterment, for your job, for your forward mobility? What are you doing? You gotta ask those questions for yourself, and you cannot. As Albert Einstein says, that you cannot solve a problem with the same level of thinking that created the problem. You can't have the answers or solutions, or the thoughts that produces answers and solutions will not come from the same level that produced the problems and the situations. That means you got to change your thinking. That means your mentality has to be reexamined. Your mind, your mental, your thoughts, right? And we're going to talk about that thought-word connection, because sometimes your words perpetuate your thoughts. Your words, your vocabulary. What you talking about? What even, you know, I was sitting there yesterday, like, what made you even wear that to a graduation? And I was telling I was sitting by my daughter, and I was like, yeah, when we graduated, we had, the girls had to wear pumps, black pumps. It wasn't none of these flip-flops and all these different kinds of things. And again, I understand it's a change of culture. It's a change of society. Right? I can't say it was right or wrong. That's not what I'm doing. I'm not castigating any of the young people, because I'm sure they chose for comfort. I'm getting it. But we were not given that option. And see, when you're giving different options, then you have to start doing a different kind of thinking. Let me say it again. When you are given different options, you have to do a different level of thinking. You got to go back and rethink why you do things, because I thought on the level of my options. Now I got more options. So, yeah. That's why poor people think differently than rich people. And you know why? Because of one word, options. They got access to more options. But hey, I got to take a break. I know y'all enjoying this, but I got to take a break right here on the Culture Call. Praise 93.3 FM 790 WTSK. We've got so much more to talk about that I think is going to be beneficial for you, helping yourself really strengthen your mentality.
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10: There is a marginal 1 in 5 risk for strong to severe thunderstorms today, but Alabama Weather Network meteorologist Drew McCombs tells us the weekend's looking better.
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are back. It's the top of the hour, 11 a.m. and some change, right here on the Culture Call with your boy, L. Spencer Smith. 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And I want to welcome all of our second hour listeners. Man, oh man, where you been? Where you been? We've been having an amazing conversation, but guess what? We've got more room for you. Absolutely. Find you your spot. Hey, I tell you what, we've been talking about, you know, confronting our mentality here in our community, making sure that we don't allow the algorithm or the AI, social media, to get us in places of mental places of prisons, better yet, mental prisons of depression and discouragement and low life thinking, and taking responsibility over our own.

Egg Throwdown. That's right. The ultimate deviled egg throwdown, sponsored by and benefiting the Tuscaloosa Public Library Bookmobile. Now, this is highly important for all of our children to have access to literacy and reading books. And I thought this was very unique. It's a deviled egg throwdown. Now, I love deviled eggs. Now, I don't eat everybody deviled eggs. Let me go on and say that so you don't send none to the station, because I'm very particular about what I do in terms of that. And so I just wanted to make sure that you know that. But yes, it's going to be hosted at Druid City Brewing Company. And they have two spots open. They still need two restaurants to be a part, but you can go on Facebook on The Noon Show. That's the page's name, The Noon Show, and you can click the QR code there if you want to be a part of it. It's the deviled egg throwdown. Now, if you make great deviled eggs, you're the person for this. But here is the benefit. I'm more focusing on the benefit. And it's benefiting the Tuscaloosa Public Library Bookmobile. And I remember how excited we were throughout all the summer when the bookmobile came by. It gave us something to do. And of course, our parents like, okay, the bookmobile is coming by, blah, blah, blah. Get your books. You can purchase your books. All that kind of stuff. It was just a fun time growing up. And so, you know, quite frankly, when I saw this, I was number one surprised that the bookmobile was still in operation. Kudos to our community. But the necessity of our children learning literacy and reading this summer to give them an advantage before, I know they're getting out for the summer vacations, all that, but we had to take a book with us to read while we were driving. You know, we didn't have airplanes back then. You know, well, they had them, but we didn't ride them. We drove to New York. You know, we drove to Savannah. We drove to Florida. We drove to every vacation, Myrtle Beach, all that kind of stuff. So, yeah, make sure you support it. It's the deviled egg throwdown at the Druid City Brewing Company. And you can go to the Noon page, the N-O-O-N. Yeah, the Noon Show. That's it, the Noon Show. The Noon Show page. And you can go there and click that QR code. It's on May the 30th, 2 to 4 p.m. May the 30th, 2 to 4 p.m. So all of my deviled eggs cookers or makers, because I don't do that. I don't make deviled eggs, even though I like to eat them. But nonetheless, go ahead to that page, the Noon Show page on Facebook, and go ahead and register and be a part of that. Good deal. Again, send me your public service announcements at culturecall.praise@gmail.com, and we can let everybody, Lottie Dottie, and everybody know what's going on in your area, your event, so that people can show up. Okay? Good deal. So this whole idea of mentality, and I was sitting there thinking about it even during the break, in my own personal why I think what I think, you know, I examine myself a lot, you know. A lot of times people talk that probably when I get off the air, I probably will be silent for most of the rest of the day, because I'm going to be thinking about what I talked about today, and then I'm going to be thinking about, you know, some other things I got to do going on. And then not only am I thinking about it, I'm thinking about why am I thinking about it. Is this my prerogative? Is this in my area to think about? Do I have a person or a pastor on my team that already does this? Then why am I thinking about it, right? Why am I thinking about marketing over here when I've got a whole marketing department that should be thinking about it, right? So a lot of times we can illegally think, woo, that's, I want to save this for the second half so y'all can come on in. That we can illegally think that our thoughts can cause us to trespass in areas that are not our business. Wow. And that's hard, especially if you're a person that likes to mind other people's business. I'm not talking about you, I'm talking about your neighbor. But no, think about it. You can really trespass with your thoughts. You know, it's thinking trespassing. It's this whole idea that I'm thinking about something that doesn't have anything to do with me. Or thinking about a thing that, you know, this is why Jesus says, you know, don't think about that. He says your heavenly Father already knows what he's going to do.
This already is predestined. This

0: already going to happen, so you don't have to think about that. So why are you thinking that hard? Now, the bishop, I believe in God, but hold on. Now, when we say think, I'm not talking about, oh, what am I going to cook for dinner? Oh, I'm talking about, am I going to eat today? Am I going to have food to eat? Because again, I told you before the whole, before the break, that the difference between the poor and the rich is that the rich have options and the poor are limited to certain things. They're limited to certain grocery stores. They're limited to certain doctors, certain healthcare. And although that's not a good thing in the richest country in the world, so to speak, right? It is the less of the options causes you to choose, at least choose, that when you don't have options, your choices are anemic. Are really weird and off, you know? You're living, your options will give you the space to live in a subterfuge, a place of deception, a place of lies, a place of can't get it together. It will cause you conundrum. It will cause you to, you know, obfuscate. It will cause you to be bewildered all the time because you got so many options. You know, it's like, what are you in your car with your wife and your kids, and you say, what do you want to eat? Right? Now, we never had that as a child. I never had that option. The option was saying, we're going to Morrison's, or we're going to Piccadilly, or we're going to the Chinese, or we're going to KFC. I'm just talking about restaurants that I knew that my mom and dad would pick for us. They had already figured out where they were going to take us. And it wasn't just you looking at the menu. Look at the child's part of the menu, and you're going to get that leg. You're going to get them green beans and that corn, and you're going to get this Jello and a roll, and you're going to be happy. Because you know what? We didn't have options. But today, you could ask, you know, if you got three kids and your wife in the car or you and your husband, you could get four or five different answers. And now you feel obligated to go to Wendy's. You feel obligated to go to, to Zaxby's. You know, you feel obligated to go to Chick-fil-A, all these other places, because you're trying to satisfy every option. And so, you know, those options are the things sometimes that can cause obstacles or can cause you to be depressed because you get into the place, you know, like, I don't understand. Me now, when it was time for me to go to college, let me say it like this. When it was time for me to go to college, my parents said, hey, where you want to go? You know, and I was going to go to Morehouse because I wanted to do pre-law there. You know, and it was not until my junior year that my band director said, hey, you're so great at music. You got all this going on. And I'm like, yo, but music, you know, music don't make money like that, right? Because I was thinking about money at the time, to be honest. And so he took us, he went to Alabama State. And we saw Alabama State, he had videos and them, and yeah, you know. And so I was like, oh, okay. But I really wasn't big on Alabama State. My mom told me I was not going to South Carolina State or Claflin. And I love both of those schools, but that's where my parents went. And they said, you're not going there. But okay, nonetheless. And so he said, no, I know where you need to go. Somebody of your caliber, you need to go to Florida A&M. And so he brought a tape, and he brought a videotape, and it was Florida A&M versus Jackson State at the Circle City Classic in Indianapolis, Indiana. I remember it like it was yesterday. And I looked at those Jackson States, and then I looked at FAMU's halftime performance, and they played Make It Last Forever, and I was like, yo, okay. And then he said, okay, let's go down there. Their homecoming is the same day of our homecoming, so we can't go, but because we got to be here, but we'll go the week after our homecoming. And so he took a few of us down there to Tallahassee, Florida to go to FAMU. And right then, when I stepped on the campus, I said, FAMU is where I'm going. That's where I will. And so I was sitting in my room playing my keyboard. My mom says, what you going to do? She says, follow your heart. I know Morehouse was on your thing, and I hadn't told her. By that time, I had already chose FAMU. I was trying to figure out how to teach that. Tell them I wasn't going to do pre-law. I was going to do music education. But nonetheless, isn't that a polar pre-law music education? But nonetheless, I digress. But my options were not that many. These kids today, they got 50 million. I was looking on Facebook, and they got 25, 30 schools. How in the world? The options are overwhelming. It's not just they can't even focus on the fact that I'm no longer in high school and the fact that I'm taking a bigger step outside of my parents' home. They can't think about that. They're thinking about you got a school in California that wants you, a school in Florida that wants you, a school in New York that wants you, and a school in Texas that wants you, and a school in Chicago that wants you, and a school, and you got four schools in Georgia that want you, and you got all of that. And I'm like, how do you choose? What is going on? I mean, that's a conundrum. And sometimes our choices and our options are the things that weigh us down. That is hard for them to choose because I've got too many choices. I've got too many options, you know? And when you don't know how to handle and navigate options, you know, when I'm the kind of person, I walk in a place, I see a thing, if I like it, boom, that's it, and I can go home, right? And so, but my wife, when she sees the thing, she wants me to see all of my options, or she wants to, we decide on this, boom. Okay, well, I got another option. No, I don't want to confuse myself. I do not want to stress and strain. I don't want to even see the other thing. I like this. This is what resonates with me. That's kind of how I've always been. And because I know the options can turn into confusion really quickly. This is why a lot of times rich folks end up in with alcoholism and addiction and depression and suicidal tendencies, not because they don't have, but because they do have, and that do have, it gives them an array of options. This is why a lot of times their marriages are really shaky, because that wealth has exposed them to so many different people. And every place they go, they see so many people of a certain this and that. And they can't, and although they've got somebody on their side, too much is never enough. One person is never enough. And so here they are in this, because it's too many options. And see, no one ever teaches us how to navigate options. Because those things can produce a mentality within you and set you on the course to where you never make a decision. Or better yet, you start making decision after decision after decision where you never decide, right? Because you never anchor yourself into one thought. You never anchor yourself into one course of action. You never anchor yourself into a strong or a strengthened mentality. You never do that. Why? Because you got so many options. Yeah. Now, again, I get it. I understand, because, you know, when I go to a car dealer and they try to give me so many options, no, I already know I want my car to be black, and this is the kind of interior I want, and this is the kind of gas mileage I want, and this is the kind of payment I want. That's me. Don't waste your time selling me something that I don't want. I'm mature enough. I thought about it before I got here. So now you can change my thought. You cannot change my thought. And I mean, that's not being dogmatic. I mean, cause I am open for negotiation. But when I know what I want, when I know what my mind has already factored and my research has already said concerning a matter, then you're going to have to do something really good to make me move from that spot. That's just kind of how I am. Right? Now, I am fluid in other areas of thinking. I'm very liberal and generous in other areas of thinking, because I understand, especially when I deal with people, because I recognize that people, unlike things, everybody doesn't have the same experience, don't have the same opportunities and the tools that I have, right? So sometimes people show up based upon the choices that they had, the options that they had while they were growing up, the options some people show up in the way, in a way of the choices that they had to make. And so that's why we got to be very careful before as we judge people. This is why this whole thing about walk in another person's shoes before you judge them. Or the Native American walking another one's moccasins before you do that. Right? You know why? Because people is where we really need to maintain flexibility. Because you see this woman and you don't know her background. You see something about her that you don't like, or better yet, you wouldn't choose for you, but you are not familiar with the choices that she had. And because you're not familiar with the choices that she had, then you got to take your mind on her journey. You got to ask her, how does this happen? How long have you been this way? What happened that this happened? You know what? You see what I'm saying? And so that's the thing that I always tell people, that I am flexible and fluid, you know, especially as a pastor when I deal with people. Because sometimes people, let me say that again, sometimes people will cause us not to understand, you know, if I was in their position, in their place or whatever, X, Y, Z, then I probably would have made the same decision that they made. You're right. You're right. You just don't know. You have no clue. And so that's important. That's important that you got to do that. And so one of the things that you got to understand in your thought process is that, yes, we take ownership of our thoughts, but we cannot take ownership of the thoughts of other people, because now that is the problem. Mind control and manipulation are not what you're called to when we're talking about taking captive or taking control of thinking. We're talking about taking control of your own thinking, not the thinking of other people. Even your children, you can't control what they think. You can't do that. Now, you can abuse them, and they'll choose your way to stop the pain. But that still doesn't mean that they're choosing that for their own volition, that's their choice. No, your punishment or your abuse or your, you know, whatever caused them to think or to choose a certain way. Right? But I can't choose for my sons. I can't choose for my daughters. You know, I can tell them the kinds of people that I want them to be around. Right? And I can even say, as long as you live in my house, these are the kind of people, right? And they'll abide by that while they're in my house. But when they get out of my house, then they got their own choices. And I can't go in their house and say, well, why did this person at your house? Because they chose for that person to be there. Right? Yeah. Uh-huh. Yeah. So, Coach Cole, we got to start thinking about, a lot of times, we were raised or reared, better yet, with mind control, manipulation. And we're not just talking about discipline. We're not just talking about wash the dishes, because they ain't giving you no option. You know, the option not to wash the dishes is the option of the consequence. Right? your dad tells you, mow the grass. When I get home, by the time I get home, I need the grass mowed. And you make a decision not to mow the grass. Okay, well, you chose the consequence on the other side of not mowing the grass. That's different. Right? Because they got to respect me as a child. Let's start this from the beginning, right? No, you have to first respect them as the parent. Honor your mother, your father, and your mother, that your days may be long upon the land. This is the first commandment with promise. Right? So let's not get it twisted. Right? Respect means taking care of you, not abusing you, to loving you, and to nurturing you, but not giving you what you want and to kowtowing to your way as a child. Absolutely not. No, you don't pay no bills. You don't put no grocery on the, no. You know, and so, you know, somebody's like, well, my child may not like what I want to eat. Your child don't know what they like to eat yet because they've not been exposed enough. But you can't, listen, you got to take a parental authority and introduce them to something more than Chicken McNuggets and fries. Hello? You got to introduce them to a green bean. Huh? You got to introduce them to something different, right? Our job as parents, yes, then I just segue here. Our job is not to be their friend first. It's to be their example. It's to be their instructors. It's to be their nurturers. They're the ones that teach them about their esteem and how to love themselves. and how about family, right? That's what our first responsibility is, not to give them everything they want. No, not to give them everything they want. Yes, to ask what you think about this. What do you think about it? But at the end of the day, be parent and say, well, although I appreciate your thought, this is the decision that I'm making. We're not going to the Grand Canyon. We'll go to Disney because that's where we're going to go this year. But we'll consider the Grand Canyon next year because that's, you said you're interested in that. See, there are ways to do that. But this mind control, no. No, we don't know. There's an age where you see again. There's an age where they grow up out of your thinking and start thinking for themselves. And guess what, parents? You're going to have to be okay with that. And you're going to have to allow their thoughts to teach and train them on that adult level. All right. All right. Don't go there. Or don't spend your money on that kind of car. But that's the car I want. Okay. All right. I'm not helping you pay for it. You paying for an insurance and gas. All right. And that, do you have enough money to pay the monthly bill? Because Daddy ain't paying for it. Yeah, this is the car I want. Okay. And they get the car and they can't afford it. And they come back, well, Dad, can you loan me? No, no, no, no, no, no, no, no, no, no, no, no, I can't. I can, but I can't. I can, but I'm not. You know why? Because when I was telling you to think about that, when I was saying, you ignored me. You said, I already know what I want. Okay. Well, know what you want. Continue. Yeah, I ain't mad at you. Choose what you want. Now you figure out how you gonna pay for it. Yeah, because y'all didn't see these gas prices are $4 and $5 for regular. You didn't see that. You didn't see that coming, did you? But you got a big old SUV. It ain't but you one. Why did you need an SUV? Why did you even need a gas guzzler? Why you need a family car and you ain't got a family yet? Huh? Why do you need a Mercedes? Do you understand the insurance on a Mercedes? Why? Who are you trying to floss for? Because I promise you, they ain't going to help you when you can't pay that bill. And Mercedes, depending on what size, takes at least 89, definitely 93 gas. At least, right? You can't even buy low test. That's how my daddy said, low test. You can't buy regular gas and put it in no Mercedes. Cannot. Can and not. So you got to start thinking. You got to start thinking and teaching your children how to think. Right? Don't hang out with that person. But that's my friend. Okay, I'm just, listen, at this age, and again, it's at this age. So there's a place when they get ready to leave your house, you have to train them how to think. So that means you still have to start turning loose thoughts around that junior and senior year, parents. And you got to teach them how to thoughts. Now, however you choose, however you decide is what you're going to have to live with. All right. You chose not to go to the ACT tutorial. You chose to go to the concert. Okay, good. Now, make sure you got enough money for the end of the month because I'm not giving you any more allowance. Not giving you at all. I maxed my budget with you. All right. Okay. All right. Cool. You have to start teaching that before they leave your house so that when they graduate and you can't see them and you can't, they'll make good decisions and have good thoughts that produce good actions, even not in your presence. Because again, you can't monitor that. And that's the thing about thinking. It is an exercise. Thinking is an exercise that you have got to learn how to make that thing flourish, especially in your children. Yes, generational thinking. Not think like I think, but think according to the strategies by how I think. I teach my children that. I don't want you to think how I think because you're given another set of options that I've been given. I didn't have the options that you have. I didn't have the choices that you had. I don't have the parents that you had. I had my parents. You got me. So, yeah, but I'm telling you, think about what you're getting ready to do before you pay for that, before you go there, before you choose this door. Think about the consequences because I'm always here, but I can't live out your consequences for you. Some things I've got to let happen as your parent to teach you how to make better choices, to teach you how to break that level of thinking that keeps you in a repetitive cycle of bad consequences and depression and discouragement. Now you sitting around here, ain't got no money. and you're in debt, can't do what you want to do. But that was based upon your thinking. Yeah. So we got to teach our children how to think. And the way that we do that is teaching ourselves, giving ourselves permission to think and rethink what we have patterned in this world. You got, I hope you'll hear what I'm saying, Culture Call, because this is so very important that when we put away childish things, then we got to let our children have their childish things. But then there's a time where they've got to put away their childish things and we got to help them. And the way that we help them is not to bail them out of every thought. Don't bail them out of every choice that they make. Their choices sometimes, unless it's going to cause a death decision, you know what I'm saying? A decision that's going to cut off their life. No, no. But if they got to sit in the dark a couple of days because they spent their money on nails and weave and hair extensions, and they got to sit in the dark a couple of days, yeah, let them sit in the dark a couple of days. A couple of days, you know why? Because I promise you the next check they get, it won't go to what they went to because they don't like to be in the dark. You see what I'm saying? Absolutely. Listen, we've got much more on the Culture Call. I need y'all to keep it locked right here with your boy, Elspeth Smith. 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
2: News. I'm Rich Thomason in Washington. The American drive for high-stakes talks with Iran hit a snag. Iranian officials did not go to Switzerland as planned for the talks. They're insisting that the fighting in Lebanon must stop first. Well, now there's word that Israel and Hezbollah have agreed to a ceasefire in Lebanon. Well, some Republicans, including some of President Trump's allies, are skeptical of the Iran deal. Vice President Vance says the memorandum of understanding is already benefiting Americans through lower energy prices. And today's AAA national average for a gallon of regular gas, $3.97. That is down 2 cents from yesterday, but the price does vary from state to state. New Orleans among Gulf Coast cities dealing with flooding is what's left if Tropical Storm Arthur moves across the region. Flash flood and high wind warnings have been posted across a wide area. More details, srnnews.com.
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1: Here's your Tuscaloosa and West Alabama forecast. Numerous showers and storms expected to plague the forecast next several days as a slow-moving front and waves of low pressure riding along that front keep the rain chances high. 87 here this afternoon, 70 tonight, 85 tomorrow, and 87 on Sunday, with showers and storms expected each day through the weekend. Lesser chance of storms on Monday. Monday's high near 90. Richard Wedding of the Weather Channel for Town Square Media, Tuscaloosa.
2: It's 83 degrees in Tuscaloosa.
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5: You know, in the pastorals that Paul wrote to Timothy, we love to quote this this particular text, this particular scripture. But I think for our conversation that we're having today, it's very important for us to really understand and lean into it a little bit differently. That Timothy is about to be appointed or has been appointed as a pastor and a leader in the early church. And he's having some mental challenges with his readiness, with his youth. And so here comes Father Paul, comes and gives him an encouragement. He talks about his lineage of faith with his grandmother, Eunice and Lois, and his mother. He talks about that. He also knows that Timothy's father is a Greek. And so Timothy is a type of hybrid individual. But he also understands that the task that is facing Timothy is daunting, is unnerving, and it's Timothy doesn't necessarily have experience. Then he says something that I think is very important to us today. He tells Timothy something that's important, that I want to move it and transform it, transmogrify it from just a biblical text into a life principle today. Culture Call. That's what I want to do. As we come close to ending this particular conversation, Paul says something very powerful. He says, for God has not given you the spirit of fear, but a power, love, and a sound mind. And I want us to vector in that. I want us to pause, a pregnant pause there, a Selah, if you will. I want to talk about that as we in these weaning hours, because he first says something very very, very important. He gives us what is behind behind what Timothy is feeling, and that is the spirit of fear. And the spirit of fear attacks three things: power, your ability, your agency, your capacity to get the job done, to be successful, to be effective. Love, because fear is the antithesis of love, not hate. Hate is a byproduct of fear, that when we see hate show up, it's because they fear. The person that hates fears something. It's the reason why racial animus, why injustice, oppression, why this twisted hermeneutic of supremacy even begins, because there is a fear of their replacement. Remember that the text doesn't really mention that part of the world where those kinds of thoughts come from in Europe. Doesn't even mention them until the latter part of the New Testament, right? But most of the Bible was written in the Northern African, you know, there was no Middle East, it's always Africa, and the sub-African cultural epistemology, a cultural standpoint, a cultural knowledge base, right? So then there's that. So then the spirit of fear attacks love, but then watch this. The spirit of fear also attacks a sound mind, right? And what Paul now is talking about, that word sound doesn't just mean stable or fortified. It means clean. It means hygiene, right? He says that fear, if you allow it, Timothy, will mess up the hygiene of your mind, will mess up the cleanliness or the purity of your mind. That when you are fearful, it causes you to be anxious. It causes you to be, when you don't know what to do, it causes you to be depressed and discouraged, because by the time it gets to your sound mind, it's already attacked your power. You feel like there is no hope. There is no, that why am I don't, I can't do the job. I can't do X, Y, Z, this and that and the other, the third, right? And then it attacks your ability to love, to establish proper relationships, to love God properly, to love people properly, to see everyone through this lens of love, right? And then a sound mind, that it gives you impure thoughts. It's like you having a, Paul tells Timothy that you know, God has given him the ability to have pure thinking, a pure, solid mind, a clean mind. That's what he was telling him. That's so very important, Timothy, to your life, to your well-being, right? That's so very important, that if you don't understand that whole idea of keeping your thoughts pure, keeping your thoughts clean, giving yourself an opportunity to allow your thoughts to be established upon truth, which means before I decide, I've got to figure out what truth is, what the truth of the matter is. David says it like this. He says, and this is in the Passion Translation. He says, keep creating in me a clean heart. Fill me with pure thoughts and holy desires ready to please you. That's Psalm 51:10. Keep creating in me a clean heart. Fill me with pure thoughts and holy desires ready to please you. Because pure thoughts produce a level of thinking. Pure thoughts produce a consciousness, a particular consciousness that's so very important. Pure thoughts gives you a way to be clean in your, even in a multiplicity of options. It will help you choose the right thing, the pure thing, the clean thing, the thing that is going to add to my life. The thing that's going to add to the life of other people is going to help you choose justice. It's going to help you choose mercy. It's going to help you choose righteousness. It's going to help you see your brothers and sisters in a certain way that allow them, that no matter what background and where they come from, what color, ethnicity, or whatever that is, that you have pure thoughts concerning them. Fear, the spirit of fear, will always attack power, love, and a sound mind. Your capacity, your capability, your ability to establish relationships, true and authentic, and pure thinking. And I need you to think about that. I need you to let that sit with you today, because I thought about that during our break, that, yeah, we got to begin to deal with and learn how to facilitate with clean and pure thoughts. Clean thoughts. That means I can't expose myself to everything just because I'm grown. No, ain't nobody talking about your age. This has nothing to do with your age, culture called family. This ain't got nothing to do with whether you grown enough to do a thing. It has everything to do with you keeping a space in your life that is pure. Whatsoever things are pure, whatsoever things are just. If there be any virtue, most moral excellence, that word virtue there is moral excellence. If there be anything that is praiseworthy, that will cause you to be, continue to live a life of gratitude, to be appreciative of the things that you do have, right? If he says, think on those things, let those things matriculate in your mind, right? Let those things be the seedbed by which you plant your actions, that will produce a better future to you, for you, not just you and your children. And I know sometimes things happen and we get thoughts and we pick them up, culture call. I get it. Because life be lifing sometimes. People do things. I get it. I understand. It doesn't always go our way. But our thoughts help us handle those things in a better way, on a different trajectory. It gives us an opportunity to say, you know what? I could, but I won't. I could. I do. I have the strength. I have the capability. I'm grown enough. I'm old enough. But I have decided to do something pure. I have decided to do something clean. I have decided not to return energy for energy that's negative. Just because they treated me like that and cussed me out, I'm not going to curse them out. No, I'm not going to do that. I'm going to choose to allow my thoughts to be controlled by love. And my love give way to my power, my capacity, and my capability to do better than what was done to me. You see? And so that's why I want to lean in these few seconds, these few minutes that we have together, to get you to thinking that depression and discouragement, all those things are choices. And you need to take your thoughts back. You need to get yourself out of those mental prisons and begin to function with a sound mind, with a clean mind, with a clean heart, with clean thoughts, pure thoughts. Because that's the way toward the future. Listen, I see the runway culture call, but I got a little bit more to go. I need y'all to keep it locked right here on the culture call.
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6: It's the end of another powerful week, family. It's your girl, Darlene McCoy. We are looking forward to the Friday night Spinspiration with DJ Mr. Watkins tonight. And I want you to join us on time, all right? 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

coming down. Babylon was always known as a heathen nation that would have the people of God under suppression. In Babylon, there were territorial demons, spirits of bondage. Oh, but God would take the heat out the fire. He would calm down the lion in the lion den. And I come to encourage you under the sound of my voice. Babylon.

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1: There is a marginal 1 in 5 risk for strong to severe thunderstorms today, but Alabama Weather Network meteorologist Drew McCombs tells us the weekend's looking better.
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3: We've landed safely again, Coach Acall family, and I so appreciate you. 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
5: With SRN News, I'm John Scott. Talks between the U.S. and Iran called off after intense fighting between Israel and Hezbollah in southern Lebanon. The cancellation of talks raised questions about an initial agreement to end the war. Officials say Israel and the terrorist group later agreed to a ceasefire. Tropical storm Arthur has weakened below the threshold of a tropical storm. That's according to the National Hurricane Center. But the system has created coastal hazards across Carolina beaches. Coastal areas are expected to experience hazardous conditions through tonight. Today is Juneteenth. Juneteenth celebrates the end of slavery in the U.S.

0: Events are planned across the country to mark the fifth year since June 19th became a federal holiday. Wall Street is closed today. This is SRN News.
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0: With SRN News, I'm John Scott. Talks between the U.S. and Iran called off after intense fighting between Israel and Hezbollah in southern Lebanon. The cancellation of talks raised questions about an initial agreement to end the war. Officials say Israel and the terrorist group later agreed to a ceasefire. Tropical storm Arthur has weakened below the threshold of a tropical storm. That's according to the National Hurricane Center. But the system has created coastal hazards across Carolina beaches. Coastal areas are expected to experience hazardous conditions through tonight. Today is Juneteenth. Juneteenth celebrates the end of slavery in the U.S. Events are planned across the country to mark the fifth year since June 19th became a federal holiday. Wall Street is closed today. This is SRN News.
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2: Here's your Tuscaloosa and West Alabama forecast. Numerous showers and storms expected to plague the forecast next several days as a slow-moving front and waves of low pressure riding along that front keep the rain chances high. 87 here this afternoon, 70 tonight, 85 tomorrow, and 87 on Sunday, with showers and storms expected each day through the weekend. Lesser chance of storms on Monday. Monday's high near 90. Richard Wedding of the Weather Channel for Town Square Media Tuscaloosa.
3: It's 88 degrees in Tuscaloosa.

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2: There is a marginal 1 in 5 risk for strong to severe thunderstorms today, but Alabama Weather Network meteorologist Drew McCombs tells us the weekend's looking better.
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2: With SRN News, I'm John Scott. The American push for high-stakes talks with Iran hitting a snag. Iranian officials did not travel to Switzerland as planned for these talks. They're insisting that fighting in Lebanon must stop first. Three regional officials say the situation is very fluid as Israel and Hezbollah have now agreed to renew their ceasefire after a period of intense fighting in southern Lebanon. Vice President Vance was prepared to meet with Iranian counterparts this weekend. For the first time in 110 days, ships owned by major companies are now transiting through the Strait of Hormuz. Ukraine has hit a major Moscow oil refinery for the second time in a week, disrupting hundreds of flights at the capital's airport. Russian officials say this is one of Ukraine's biggest drone attacks since the war began. This is SRN News.
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1: With SRN News, I'm John Scott. The American push for high-stakes talks with Iran hitting a snag. Iranian officials did not travel to Switzerland as planned for these talks. They're insisting that fighting in Lebanon must stop first. Three regional officials say the situation is very fluid as Israel and Hezbollah have now agreed to renew their ceasefire after a period of intense fighting in southern Lebanon. Vice President Vance was prepared to meet with Iranian counterparts this weekend. For the first time in 110 days, ships owned by major companies are now transiting through the Strait of Hormuz. Ukraine has hit a major Moscow oil refinery for the second time in a week, disrupting hundreds of flights at the capital's airport. Russian officials say this is one of Ukraine's biggest drone attacks since the war began. This is SRN News.
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1: Here's your Tuscaloosa and West Alabama forecast. Numerous showers and storms expected to plague the forecast next several days as a slow-moving front and waves of low pressure riding along that front keep the rain chances high. 87 here this afternoon, 70 tonight, 85 tomorrow, and 87 on Sunday, with showers and storms expected each day through the weekend. Lesser chance of storms on Monday. Monday's high near 90. Richard Wedding of the Weather Channel for Town Square Media, Tuscaloosa.
2: It's 89 degrees in Tuscaloosa.
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building tonight. Let the devil know that you're encouraged. 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

0: it never ever fails. Praise 93.790 WTSK, the truth. It is the afternoon praise party. I'm Minister Chris King with you. And that's Fred Hammond, and we're glad and excited to be with you. Hey, we got inspiration, information, gospel news, church news, your requests, your scripture of the day, and so much more. Plus, we have some flashbacks on this Flashback Friday. Happy Juneteenth. Yes, Juneteenth. We're celebrating Juneteenth today. And also, happy Father's Day to all the fathers. Father's Day is on Sunday, too. So we're celebrating that as well. All right, let's go ahead and jump into it on this Friday. Here is Kirk Franklin.
1: 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I know you got some questions. What's the hardest thing you're going through?

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1: 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Put those hands together. 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
1: Lord, I thank you for being

0: Thank you, sir. Right now, that's Minister Darius Gladney on Praise 93.790 WTSK. The truth, it is the afternoon praise party. And you can see how you can vote for one local veteran to be Veteran of the Year and so much more. Happy Juneteenth to you. And you can see the latest on Juneteenth celebrations on the app. And remember, tomorrow is the big community celebration, 12 o'clock noon. Yes, for the Juneteenth celebration, make sure you have your face in the place and make sure you're there. For more details, go to praise933.com. Okay, all right. And then I also want to remind you as well that the Vacation Bible Study will be June 24th through the 26th, 5:30 to 8 p.m. at the First Baptist Church in Northport. Come out and join them. Pastor Carlos Calhoun is host pastor. And Grace Baptist Church will have their Vacation Bible School next week, June 22nd through the 24th. And it starts there 6:30 to 8 p.m. Come out and join them. You don't want to miss it, too. All right, we got more on the way this Tuesday, this Friday, Juneteenth.
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5: News. I'm John Scott. Just 12 hours after forming a short-lived tropical storm, Arthur degenerated into a remnant low, but its lingering moisture could still trigger redevelopment along the East Coast. Arthur and its remnants have already battered the Gulf Coast with catastrophic flooding that inundated homes, streets, and offices. The historic downpours prompting multiple flash flood emergencies with dangerous impacts threatening to millions of people today. The Carolinas will be impacted through tonight. Israel and the Iran-backed Hezbollah terrorist group agreeing to halt the heavy fighting in southern Lebanon, but had threatened to unravel an interim peace agreement between the U.S. and Iran. That's according to officials in the region. Neither Israel nor Hezbollah immediately confirming that truce. It came after a heavy exchange of fire that killed 47 in Lebanon and 4 Israeli soldiers. This is SRN News.
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0: Everybody say that with me. 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
2: Here's your Tuscaloosa and West Alabama forecast. Numerous showers and storms expected to plague the forecast next several days as a slow-moving front and waves of low pressure riding along that front keep the rain chances high. 87 here this afternoon, 70 tonight, 85 tomorrow, and 87 on Sunday, with showers and storms expected each day through the weekend. Lesser chance of storms on Monday. Monday's high near 90. Richard Wedding of the Weather Channel for Town Square Media, Tuscaloosa.
3: It's 89 degrees in Tuscaloosa.
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5: Thank you, God, for giving us our identity in you. 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

Oh, yes, you chose me. Praise 93.790 WTSK, the truth. Happy Juneteenth to you. I'm Minister Chris King, having a good time with you. That's Renee Spearman, Kim Burrell, and Montel Jordan. Father's Day services will be at the Word of Faith Church this Sunday, Father's Day at 10 a.m. on 31st Street in Tuscaloosa. My good friend, Pastor Steve Hamner, is the host pastor, so come out and join them for that. And then also, too, the June Pulpit Worship Experience will be at the First Baptist Church in Livingston. It's going to be this Sunday, June 21st at 11 a.m. Pastor Jeremiah Gardner of the New Baptist Temple Baptist Church of Columbus, Mississippi, is the guest evangelist. Everyone is invited. My good friend, Pastor T.L. Davis Jr., is the host pastor. All right, here's P.J. Morton on this June.

0: how I got over today. Praise 93.790 WTSK. The truth, it is the afternoon praise party. That is Vicky Winans, and I'm Minister Chris King having a good time with you. And it's a flashback Friday. Remember, next Thursday, June 25th, 11:30 to 5:30, go to the Walgreens store on Learning Wallace Boulevard for the National HIV Testing Day. 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
1: Leaders broke ground yesterday on a $10 million expansion of the Belk Center at Bowers Park that will add a new indoor therapy pool, update the lobby and locker rooms, and enhance the roof, gym floor, and parking lot. 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

Hey, speak, Lord, praise. 93.3, open my eyes on up. That's Ron Carter and Ricky Dillard. I'm Minister Chris King. It's the afternoon praise for now. Time for some birthdays. Today, I want to say happy birthday to my good friend, Brother Alexander Adams. Happy birthday to him. Brother Jerry Johnson, happy birthday as well. Also, happy birthday to Brother Jarvis Most today. And then also want to say happy birthday goes over to Brother Radley Scott today. And then I also want to say a happy birthday to goes over to none other than Sister Kai Avery. Happy birthday goes out to her today. And then I also want to say a happy birthday as well goes over to Sister Bella Ball. And then also want to say a happy birthday to Sister Bailey Gil McElroy today. Sister Georgia Fowler, happy birthday goes out to her too as well. And then also we want to say happy Juneteenth to everybody on this Juneteenth. And cannot also forget about Brother Reginald Wright today, Sister Sheila Thompson. Happy birthday to them, too. Today is your birthday. Happy birthday to you. Today is your wedding anniversary. Happy wedding anniversary to you, too, from all of us here. Praise 93.3. Here's CeCe Winans.

Tanya Nolan with Blessings on Blessings on Praise. 93 790 WTSK, the truth, the number one song of the nation. I'm Minister Chris King with you. Happy Juneteenth to you, and we're excited to be with you as always. And I'm telling you, on June 19th, 1865, more than 2 years after the Emancipation Proclamation went into effect, troops arrived in Galveston, Texas to inform slaves of their freedom and finally ending freedom. So we thank God for Juneteenth. We're celebrating freedom, honoring our history, and inspiring the future today on this Juneteenth. And we got some more Juneteenth facts for you. Juneteenth is a tribute to Black resilience, celebrating the journey, empowering the future, and it's emancipation, freedom, and hope on this Juneteenth. And I'm telling you, Juneteenth stands as one of the most significant milestones in the end of chattel slavery in the United States. Yes. Thank God for Juneteenth today. We'll talk more about it. And happy Juneteenth goes out to you. All right. Here is Lisa McClain. It's Flashback Friday.

Oh yeah, celebrate, celebrate, praise. 93.7 WTSK, the Jew. We're celebrating Juneteenth. Yes, we are. Happy Juneteenth to you right here on Praise 93. And the 8th Pastoral Appreciation, honoring Pastor Anderson Graves and Lady Sheila Graves, is coming up next Sunday, June 28th at 10:15 a.m. Elder Paul Hartson will be the guest evangelist. Everyone is invited at Bailey Tabernacle CME Church, 23rd Avenue, downtown Tuscaloosa. And also remember the free food giveaway at Saturday, July 11th at the Mount Hebron Baptist Church in Adamsville from 11 to 2 p.m. Free food, bring your bag and come and get it. You have to be present to receive the items. First come, first serve until it's all gone. Sponsored by the Mount Hebron Baptist Church, Cole Evangelistic Ministries, and Rosetta Minor. So make sure that you're there for that. Pastor Marcus C. Wright is the host, Pastor. All right, here he is. He'll be right there for you this Juneteenth.

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1: I want you to put your hands together for the one, the only Bishop Carlton Pearson.
2: Thank you, precious people. How many of you can say the Lord has done some good things for you? How many of you folks from out of town had a little attack of the devil just before you got here or came here? How many of you almost thought you weren't going to make it, but the Lord somehow brought you through? Look at somebody and say, the devil has won some battles, but he won't win the war.

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If you know it, just catch on with me and sing it. 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

0: the Lord has done for me. 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It would take all night long to tell you. Your hands one more time in his presence, everybody. Some of you can remember that there are a lot of the things you won't forget that he did for you, but there's still a lot of things the Lord took you through that you don't even understand. You don't even understand yet why you had to go through them. But you know you just went through it. And your soul looks back and kind of wonder how you even got over. Did you see yourself going through something, look like you were going to lose your mind, you were actually going to have a nervous breakdown, and somehow you flipped the page and the Holy Ghost had brought you through that thing. And you asked the Lord why. But you got to know something. Some of the questions won't come. The answers won't come in this life.
1: 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The truth, it is the afternoon. Praise for the late, great Bishop Carlton D. Pearson on this Juneteenth. At Minister Chris King, check out the app and you can see how Tuscaloosa home sales went up real good in springtime. And the city of Tuscaloosa Municipal Court is hiring. And the severe weather risk and additional rainfall is coming to West Alabama. Check it on the app right now. Happy Juneteenth to you. Tomorrow's the 7th annual Community Spring Fling from 1 to 5 in Aliceville. Free for all the kids. Food trucks will be on site. Kids eat free prizes and so much more. It's tomorrow in Aliceville at 1 p.m. And the Dry Creek Baptist Church will have their 160th church anniversary July 5th at 2:30 p.m. down in Foster's, Alabama. Bishop William Reese of New Life Baptist Church will be the guest evangelist. My good friend, Pastor Waltiel Hawkins Jr. is the host pastor. All right, hope you're doing well. Happy Juneteenth. Happy Father's Day, too. We got more on the way.
2: 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Listen, we're going to talk about everything that's going on in Tuscaloosa and the surrounding areas, even across the country. 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I want you to call in to 205-752-4800. 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

0: Star-Red News, I'm John Scott. Vice President J.D. Vance was prepared to meet with Iranian counterparts this weekend at a Swiss mountain resort before his trip was abruptly postponed. This comes as Israel and Hezbollah have now agreed to renew their ceasefire after a period of intense fighting in southern Lebanon. Prosecutors have charged the chief engineer of the cargo ship Dali in connection with the 2024 collapse of Baltimore's Francis Scott Key Bridge. They allege the engineer failed to notify the U.S. Coast Guard about hazardous conditions on that ship. The ship lost power twice and crashed into the bridge, killing six construction workers. A $2.25 billion settlement was announced in April. U.S. and Australia meeting in Seattle for each team's second World Cup match. In the early going, U.S. leads 1-0. This is SRN News.
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2: Here's your Tuscaloosa and West Alabama forecast. We'll see the chance of rain returning as we get into this weekend. Won't be as heavy as it was, but there could be a few downpours Saturday, and Saturday would probably again be a good day for some indoor plans. A few scattered showers and storms are possible as we head through the night. This is mainly going to be very late tonight, after midnight, low 72. And then a good chance of rain and some thunder Saturday. Could be some locally heavy downpours in spots, highs up in the mid-80s. Sunday, a chance of showers and some thunderstorms as well, highs mid to upper 80s. I'm meteorologist Mark Thibodeau from the Weather Channel for Town Square Media, Tuscaloosa.
1: It's 84 degrees in Tuscaloosa.
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Oh, yes, things are going to be all right. Praise 93.790 WTSK, the Truth Lee Andrea Johnson. I'm Minister Chris King. It's the afternoon praise party. It's going to be all right on this Flashback Friday. We're having a good time. Happy Juneteenth to you. And I want to remind you that the city of Tuscaloosa is closed in observance of Juneteenth. And we are glad to have you. Remember, the city of Tuscaloosa and a lot of government offices and banks and everything will be open back on Monday. All right. And then also Vacation Bible School is June 22nd through the 25th, 6:30 to 8:30 at the McDonald Hughes Center, sponsored by the Narrow Way Church. Pastor Eric Hines is host. Pastor, all ages are welcome next week at the McDonald Hughes Center for Vacation Bible School. And then also, too, the alignment, yes, with Tony Dixon and friends will be going on, yes, going on Saturday, June 27th at 10 a.m. to 2 p.m. at the Cornerstone Full Gospel Baptist Church. Overseer Freddie Washington is the host pastor. Here is Sincere. Oh, yes, after tonight.

0: praise. 93.7 WTSK, the true Tuscaloosa's inspiration station. My soul got another dip, and that is the Alabama State Mass Choir on this Flashback Friday. Want to remind you that the Honors Program is this Sunday, June 21st at the Belo Baptist Church in Tuscaloosa, and both services at 8 and 10 a.m. And they're going to have their Father's Day breakfast tomorrow. You better come out and get you something good to eat, man. From 8 at starting at 10 a.m., they're going to have grits and eggs and sausage and salmon patties and biscuits and everything else. That's at the Belo Baptist Church tomorrow at 10 a.m. Pastor David Gay Jr. is the host pastor. And also to the Second Pastoral Appreciation for Pastor Johnny and Rebecca Williams is coming up Sunday, June 28th at 1:30 p.m., Pastor Benjamin Cook of Shiloh Baptist Church will be the guest evangelist out of Greensboro. Everyone is invited. Don't you miss out on that. Pastor Johnny Williams is host pastor. All right, we got more on the way this Juneteenth Friday.
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1: Leaders broke ground yesterday on a $10 million expansion of the Belk Center at Bowers Park that will add a new indoor therapy pool, update the lobby and locker rooms, and enhance the roof, gym floor, and parking lot. The city has canceled tonight's Live at the Plaza concert due to ongoing rain and soaked conditions at Government Plaza, and a local nonprofit is organizing a free screening of the new Toy Story 5 for families in Tuscaloosa next week. 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

praying for those overseas, and we're praying for everyone celebrating Juneteenth today, and we're praying for all the fathers and those who are without fathers this weekend, and we're praying for you too inside the afternoon praise party. I'm excited to be with you as always. Yes, yes, yes. Happy Juneteenth to you. We're celebrating freedom. Yes, we are like never ever before. Mm-hmm. Hey, I got your scripture today coming and so much more. And here is DJ Allen. Jesus is my rock.

What are you thankful for today? Melvin Williams, I'm Minister Chris King. It's the afternoon praise party. We're a Holy Ghost party. It never, and I say it never, ever stops. I'm Minister Chris King. Happy Juneteenth to you. Remember, Men's and Women's Day will be at Jerusalem Amy Zion Church coming up Sunday, June 28th, 3 o'clock p.m. Pastor Singrid Sanders of Greater Beers Chapel, Amy Zion Church, will be the guest evangelist, Dr. Roxanne Mitchell. She's the host pastor. You don't want to miss that. And then also, too, the 109th church anniversary for the St. Luke Missionary Baptist Church in Bowler G is July 5th at 2 o'clock. Pastor Antoine Plott is the guest evangelist. Pastor Michael Barton is the host pastor. All right, all right. Glad to have you. It's Juneteenth. I don't know about you, but I feel free. Here's Natalie Wilson. Had heard this one on his flat. On Praise 93.3. It's Freedom Day, Juneteenth. Let's go.

0: yes, I'm free. Praise. 93.790 WTSK, the truth. It is the afternoon praise party. I'm free. It's Juneteenth, and I'm excited to have you. Talking about Juneteenth, we're going to celebrate some of your favorite black-owned businesses like the Food Traffic in Tuscaloosa, KSV Restaurant, Catfish Heaven, yes, Archibald's Barbecue. I want you to check out, too, the Velvet Spoon Spades Restaurant, KSV, and also want you to check out Flavors, too, as well, and also check out, so many great black-owned restaurants in Tuscaloosa, West Alabama, that I want you to check out today on this Juneteenth. Dench Kitchen. Check them out. King's Kitchen as well. And, it's just so many good black restaurants in Tuscaloosa, West Alabama. I want you to check out this Juneteenth. For more details, go to the app or the website at praise933.com. All right. Glad to have you with us. Also, check out that Urban Kitchen. Yeah, it's Urban Kitchen and Bar and 2059 Restaurant and Bar, too. You'll like them, too. All right, we got more on the way. I'm getting hungry talking about all this food.
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1: With SRN News, I'm John Scott. Tropical Storm Arthur, the first named storm of the 2026 hurricane season, weakened below the threshold of a tropical storm now, according to the National Hurricane Center. But the system has created coastal hazards across the Carolina beaches. Coastal areas expected to experience hazardous conditions through tonight. Talks between the U.S. and Iran called off after intense fighting between Israel and Hezbollah in southern Lebanon. The cancellation of talks raised questions about the initial agreement to end the war in Iran. Officials say Israel and the terrorist group Hezbollah later agreed to a ceasefire. The U.S. and Australia World Cup action being played in Seattle. U.S. leads 2-0. And today is Juneteenth, the federal holiday. Wall Street is closed. This is SRN News.
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7: Oh, come on, give God praises up in here. 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
1: Here's your Tuscaloosa and West Alabama forecast. We'll see the chance of rain returning as we get into this weekend. Won't be as heavy as it was, but there could be a few downpours Saturday, and Saturday would probably again be a good day for some indoor plans. A few scattered showers and storms are possible as we head through the night. This is mainly going to be very late tonight, after midnight, low 72. And then a good chance of rain and some thunder Saturday. Could be some locally heavy downpours in spots, highs up in the mid-80s. Sunday, a chance of showers and some thunderstorms as well, highs mid to upper 80s. I'm meteorologist Mark Thibodeau from the Weather Channel for Town Square Media, Tuscaloosa.
2: It's 85 degrees in Tuscaloosa.
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4: Tuscaloosa traffic now from the Townsend Nissan Traffic Center. Construction in Northport, 43 between Rose Boulevard, McLary, and Paul Howell. Also in Coker on Highway 52, or make that Highway 82, both directions between Bill George and Shelley Hughes. And 2059 east and westbound between Joe Malisham and 69, you've got road construction. With your Tuscaloosa traffic now,
3: probably can be.
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0: It's 93.7 WTSK. The True Murray and Brian Clark. It's not over till God says it's over. It is a flashback Friday. It's Juneteenth, and I'm Minister Chris King with you. And the Greater Bench Chapel will have the 113th homecoming celebration. Make sure you're there this Sunday, June 21st at 3 p.m. Pastor Terry Cole of the beautiful Zion Amy Zion Church will be the guest evangelist. Pastor Singrid Sanders is host pastor, and dinner will be served. And the Juneteenth celebration will be at the Christian Community Church, June 27th, 9 a.m. to 2 p.m. And it's a family and friend affair. They're going to have health screenings, ACT prep, cooking lessons, voter registration. They're going to go over gun and fire safety, automotive, bank accounts, and so much more. So make sure that Dr. Clarence Sutton Jr. is host pastor. And the St. Paul Baptist Church, we have their youth and young adult refresher. It's going to be Monday, June 22nd through Thursday, June 25th, 6 to 8 p.m. nightly. Come out, fun activities and lessons, team challenges, small groups, and so much more. Dr. Lonnie Weaver is host pastor. Here's Ernest Pugh.
1: Come on, let it rise. There's no place I'd rather be

0: is going to work it on out today. Praise 93.790 WTSK. The Jumontre Tisdale and Friends. I'm Minister Chris King with you on this Juneteenth Vacation Bible Study. And it's going to wrap up. Yeah, we're going to wrap up at the Mount Carmel Community Church tonight at 6:30 to 8 o'clock down in Duncanville. Pastor Demetrius Smith is the host pastor. And the Greater New Destiny Baptist Church in Greensboro will have their Packer Row Fellowship Sunday, June 28th at 11 a.m. Pastor Thaddeus Douglas will be the guest evangelist. Pastor Anthony Moore is the host pastor. All right, so do not miss out on that. You got any church or community news I need to know about it, go to 142 Skyler Boulevard in Tuscaloosa, drop it off to us, or just go to praise933.com and hit us up. We got some slots available. I got some 15-minute, 1 hour, and 30-minute slots available for your church or your ministry. 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All right, I got more on the way this Juneteenth.
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4: Tuscaloosa traffic now from the Townsend Nissan Traffic Center. Construction in Northport, 43 between Rose Boulevard, McLary, and Paul Howell. Also in Coker on Highway 52, or make that Highway 82, both directions between Bill George and Shelley Hughes. And 2059 east and westbound between Joe Malisham and 69, you've got road construction. With your Tuscaloosa traffic now, Tammy Thomas.
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6: Leaders broke ground yesterday on a $10 million expansion of the Belk Center at Bowers Park that will add a new indoor therapy pool, update the lobby and locker rooms, and enhance the roof, gym floor, and parking lot. 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

93.7 WTSK. The truth, it is the afternoon praise party, world Holy Ghost party. It just never, ever stops. I'm Minister Chris King to you. Glad and excited to be with you. Hope you're having a great one. Happy June. Taking on you're eating good and enjoying yourself. Go check out Tuscaloosa Restaurant Week. And I'm telling you, it's some good food around Tuscaloosa on this Juneteenth and so much more. Remember, live at the Plaza has been postponed today due to the weather. So make sure that you are aware of that. Take an umbrella with you because we got some rain in the forecast. I got your scripture of the day coming and so much more. So make sure you're there with me on that. Remember that the benefit for Mother Shirley Peoples is Sunday, July 19th at 3 o'clock, a month from today, at the Apostolic Believers Church of Jesus Christ. Come out and join them. Pastor Carl and Regina Peoples are the senior pastors. Here's Karen Clark. It's Flashback Friday on Praise 93.

Praise 93.790 WTSK. The truth, it is the afternoon praise party. That's Erica Reed there, and I'm Minister Chris King having a good time with you. The Abundance of Grace Church Weather Women's Conference coming up June 26th, 27th, 7 p.m. nightly at the Belk Activity Center in Tuscaloosa. Special guests include Pastor Renee Jackson, Evangelist Deborah Edwards, and of course, Pastor Phyllis Deloach is the host. You don't want to miss that. And the Shekinah Glory Church invites you to their big Alabama Blue Top Tent Revival. It's going on now through June 28th, 6 p.m. nightly. Different speakers each night at the old Akron High School grounds in Akron, Alabama. Pastor Manor Nixon is the senior pastor. You don't want to miss out on that as well, okay? All right. And we're just having a good time inside the afternoon praise party. How about you? Happy Juneteenth to you. And happy Father's Day to all the fathers, grandfathers, and godfathers, and spiritual fathers, and great-grandfathers, and fathers-to-be, and our fathers. And to our Heavenly Father today, and to all the fathers that are going on, we want to shout out to them, too. Your scripture of the day is on the way next.

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0: 93.7 WTSK. The truth is turning around for you. Zay Lamb is the Carter Cortez on this Juneteenth. I'm Minister Chris King having a good time with you. Check out the app for the latest on news, weather, and sports. And you can see about the Juneteenth Community Day tomorrow and Juneteenth celebrations. Go check it out right now on the app. And happy Father's Day to you, too. And now, dive into our scripture today. It comes from the book of Proverbs 3 and 6. Proverbs 3 and 6 says, "In all thy ways acknowledge him, and he will direct thy paths. In all thy ways acknowledge him, and he shall direct thy paths." The book of Proverbs 3 and 6 is our scripture of the day today. We sometimes feel overwhelmed by our circumstances. We experience setbacks. We find ourselves at a loss for where we should go. But Proverbs encourages us, "Trust in the Lord with all your heart and lean not to your own understanding." This is the Bible ways of saying, let go and let God lead your life. We should follow God's path. As we think on this Juneteenth, like George Washington Carver, he followed God's path, persevering against all the odds, teaching himself botany and geology, and eventually becoming a renowned scientist. He famously developed hundreds of uses for the peanut plant, but also developed methods of crop rotation that revolutionized agriculture in the United States. God has a way of making the best out of bad situations. Wherever you're facing today, the key is to acknowledge him and listen for his voice. Watch him open up the paths of your life. The book of Proverbs 3 and 6, our scripture today. Go check it out.
1: 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Listen, we're going to talk about everything that's going on in Tuscaloosa and the surrounding areas, even across the country. 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I want you to call in to 205-752-4800. 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

0: with SRN News. I'm Keith Peters in Washington. Israel and the Iran-backed Hezbollah militant group agreed to halt the heavy fighting in southern Lebanon that had threatened to unravel an interim peace agreement between the United States and Iran. That's according to officials who spoke Friday to the Associated Press. Neither Israel nor Hezbollah immediately confirmed the truce. It came after a heavy exchange of fire killed 47 people in Lebanon and 4 Israeli soldiers. The U.S. military has attacked a boat accused of smuggling drugs in the eastern Pacific Ocean, killing 3 people. Thursday's attack brings the number of people who have been killed in boat strikes by the U.S. military to at least 211 since the Trump administration began targeting those it called narco-terrorists in early September. More details at SRNNews.com.
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8: Here's your Tuscaloosa and West Alabama forecast. We'll see the chance of rain returning as we get into this weekend. Won't be as heavy as it was, but there could be a few downpours Saturday, and Saturday would probably again be a good day for some indoor plans. A few scattered showers and storms are possible as we head through the night. This is mainly going to be very late tonight, after midnight, low 72. And then a good chance of rain and some thunder Saturday. Could be some locally heavy downpours in spots, highs up in the mid-80s. Sunday, a chance of showers and some thunderstorms as well. Highs mid to upper 80s. I'm meteorologist Mark Thibodeau from the Weather Channel for Town Square Media, Tuscaloosa.
9: It's 77 degrees in Tuscaloosa.
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11: Tuscaloosa traffic now from the Townsend Nissan Traffic Center. Construction in Northport, 43 between Rose Boulevard, McLary, and Paul Howell. Also in Coker on Highway 52, or make that Highway 82. Both directions between Bill George and Shelley Hughes. And 2059 east and westbound between Joe Malisham and 69. You've got road construction. With your Tuscaloosa traffic now, Tammy Thomas.
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13: I am a witness for the Lord. Come on, do it again. Say, neighbor.

It's 93.7 WTSK, the truth it is the afternoon praise party. Totally for him, be a witness from the Lord. Minister Chris King with you on this Juneteenth, raining out there still. And buckle up, drive safely, be careful as you head to the house and all that rain. The man-to-man message, Father's Day message with the Greater Faith Church down in Moundville at 10 a.m. Bishop David Evans is host pastor. And the Westside Church of Christ will have their fruitful Vacation Bible Fair, Vacation Bible School, July 15th through the 17th, 6 to 8 p.m. for ages 2 through adults. Everyone is welcome. Come out and grow with them. And, of course, Evangelist Nathan Spain is the senior pastor.

0: is 93.790 WTSK, the truth of Mississippi Children's Choir. It's a classic on this Flashback Friday. Happy Juneteenth to you. The Rocky Ridge Baptist Church will have their Family and Friends Day coming up July 19th, 2 o'clock. Pastor Rayford Nicholson of the New Canaan Baptist Church of Allenville is the guest evangelist. Everyone is invited. Pastor Stevenson Fulton is the host pastor down in Reform, Alabama. And then also, too, I want to remind you as well that the appreciation coming up for Bishop Otis Gardner will be at Temple of Glory Church June 26th through the 28th, 7 p.m. night on that Friday night with Apostle Maxine Robertson, a voice of truth out of Greensboro. Saturday at 4 o'clock, they will be at the Cummins UR Fellowship Church in Northport with Pastor Vonnegut Adkins of the Moorshire Word of Delaware. And then they're going to climax Sunday back at Temple of Glory Church. It's going to be a great time. And it's going to be a good one there with Apostle Daniel Adkins of Moorshire Word of Delaware. Come out and join them. All right, on the way, we got one more song, and it's time to go.
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0: exclusive traffic now from the Townsend Nissan Traffic Center. Construction in Northport, 43 between Rose Boulevard, McLary, and Paul Howell. Also in Coker on Highway 52, or make that Highway 82, both directions between Bill George and Shelley Hughes. And 2059 east and westbound between Joe Malisham and 69, you've got road construction. With your Tuscaloosa traffic now, Tammy Todd.
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2: 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The city has canceled tonight's Live at the Plaza concert due to ongoing rain and soaked conditions at Government Plaza, and a local nonprofit is organizing a free screening of the new Toy Story 5 for families in Tuscaloosa next week. 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
4: 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The 2 minutes, Chris King, got to get out of here on this Juneteenth. Thank you so much for your chat, your calls, your prayers, and your support. And thank you for just listening. Oh, listen, like I said, a play that's blessed you. Join me back here, yes, on Monday at 2 o'clock. And we'll do it all over again in Jesus' name. Remember to join Minister Sandra Johnson Harris. He'll be with you tomorrow and Sunday at 5 a.m. And Brother Jay will be here on Monday morning at 5 and Bishop at 10. And I'll see you back here at 2. Remember, Satan is defeated. His darkness is dispelled, and Jesus Christ is Lord. Unto the glory of the Father, and until me and you meet again, let there be peace. Maximize your moment, seize your opportunity, and remember, whatever you do for Christ, that's the only thing that's going to last. Remember, don't settle. Take your life to the next level. Darlene McCoy is coming up next, 6 to 10 with the Night of Spirit. I'll see you back here on Monday at 2 o'clock. Keep it right here on Praise 93 and 790 WTSK, the truth, and Praise93.com and the Praise93 app. You have a happy Juneteenth and a happy Father's Day weekend.

It's your girl, Darlene, and we are live in Chicago, Illinois tonight and just feeling the vibes. I'm telling you, we are here for Juneteenth weekend, and there are families that are gathering, cookouts happening, music is filling the air, concerts taking place, and we're just celebrating across the city. People are reflecting on freedom and legacy and progress, you know, and possibility. We're keeping our spirits lifted in this crazy world that we're living in, and it just feels really, really good. I'm telling you, you know, what breakthrough are you celebrating this Juneteenth, and what victory? You know, freedom isn't always about where you came from. Sometimes it's about what you've overcome. So we're going to get into it in this chat room on Juneteenth. Happy Juneteenth, family. Live from Chicago on the Nightly Spirit.

It is the Nightly Spirit. Your girl Darlene still hanging out here in Chicago this Juneteenth weekend. And let me just tell you something. This city is really celebrating. It's the music, it's the families, it's the history and the culture. It's everywhere up here. And as I've spent some time here, you know, just reflecting on Juneteenth and what it means, I realize that we often talk about freedom historically because we should, okay? Because freedom, all in itself, it has its own stories, but freedom does also have a cost and it has a legacy. And tonight, I want to make it personal because freedom is not only something our ancestors fought for, it's something a lot of us are experiencing right now. You might be free from fear, and perhaps you are free from a toxic relationship, and you might be free from debt. Your girl right here, free from cancer, and it could be that. You might be free from guilt. Maybe you're free from a mindset that held you back for years. So tonight, my question is, what freedom are you celebrating this Juneteenth? Because we're going to all celebrate together. You know what I mean? It's Juneteenth, family, and it's time for us to celebrate freedom. In our lives right now. 1-877-345-7747. What freedom are you celebrating this Juneteenth? 1-877-345-7747. 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
1: It's your girl, Nissan Traffic Center. East on McFarland from Coker to Jack Warner Parkway. It's a 14-minute drive. Watch for ongoing construction on Skyland Boulevard at I-359. They're doing flyover bridge construction. Also construction on Highway 43 between Mitlary Road and Saraland Road. Also construction on University Boulevard between Arcadia Drive and Crescent Ridge Road. With your Tuscaloosa traffic now, I'm Lisa Buck. Just blowing up.

it is the Nightly Spirit, your girl Darlene. It is Juneteenth, and family, as I am in Chicago, Illinois, broadcasting live, this Juneteenth reminds us that freedom is worth celebrating, and sometimes the greatest freedom happens inside a person. So my question tonight is, what freedom are you celebrating this Juneteenth? You know, some victories don't make the headlines, but they change your life forever. And those are the freedoms that you should be celebrating. What victory have you made? I mean, it's kind of like a test of Friday, but not. I want to talk about where God has freed you. What has he freed you from? It could be an addiction. It could be a mindset. Like I said earlier, you know, freedom in Christ is serious. Galatians 5:1 says, it is for freedom that Christ set us free. He set us free so that we could have freedom. And we have it. So what freedom are you celebrating tonight? 1-877-345-7747. Happy Juneteenth, family, from Chicago on the Nightly Spirit.

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0: is the Nightly Spirit, your girl Darlene. And man, we are in a new season. We're in a new day. And I am pronouncing it over somebody's life. And I'm just saying, it's Juneteenth. We're celebrating freedom. What freedom are you celebrating personally in your life? Tell us your name and where you're calling from.
1: Brother Charles from Columbus, Ohio. I'm celebrating the freedom of not letting what people think of me affect me. I'm walking in the fullness of Christ, and I'm just walking in the fact that I know that He's always going to make a way for me.
0: Yes, Lord. Hallelujah. We celebrate with you, family. And that's what this is about. You know, we talked about in history how they freed the slaves and whatnot. And that's why we celebrate Juneteenth, because that was the last slaves that were pronounced free. But now we are in Christ, and every day we get an opportunity to be free again from some sort of a bondage. And I'm asking you tonight, what freedom are you celebrating tonight on Juneteenth, this weekend? Because we're going to celebrate it together. All right, call me, 1-877-345-7747. 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
1: We still have some slowing on Highway 69 from Old Greensboro Road to Skyland Boulevard. It's an 8-minute drive. That's road improvement work on University Boulevard between Arcadia Drive and Crescent Ridge Road. Long-term construction on Skyland Boulevard near JVC Road. And construction on Highway 43 between Mitlary Road and Saraland Road. With your Tuscaloosa traffic now, I'm Lisa Bakke.
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2: 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Come on, if you know if he brought the sunshine, come on, move a little bit. I just want